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0: Three little words. 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Make you feel as light as a feather, sweep you off your feet. Ready? Fancy a coffee?
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4: 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Slice two potatoes into oblong chips. Heat oil in a deep-fat fryer till very hot. Fall asleep in front of the late film. Let oil catch fire. Brown the kitchen nicely.
0: Wake up.
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1: From the Sky News Centre at 2, England made it hard for themselves in their first match of the World Cup knockout stages, but they got the job done, just. Joe Rawson reports from Atlanta.
2: England through to the last 16, and they have their captain Harry Kane to thank.
3: One of us will have our hero moment, and thankfully for me it was today.
2: His second half double helped them come from behind to secure a 2-1 win against DR Congo. Boss Thomas Tuchel says his team showed great character.
4: This team today did not accept a defeat.
2: A game full of drama, leaving the England fans relieved.
5: We were thinking we're going home.
2: It's a trip to Mexico City to face co-host Mexico next.
1: The mum of a 5-year-old girl stabbed by an Algerian man outside a primary school in Dublin's appealing for tolerance within communities. The attack sparked widespread disorder in 2023, fueled by online speculation about the offender's nationality. We're calling the girl Emily. Her mum, Jo, also not her real name, is herself a migrant.
6: I've had people say to me, just walking by in the street while I was speaking another language to my daughter, they told me to go back home. They told me that I didn't belong.
1: A 16-year-old boy suffered potentially life-threatening injuries after being shot in Birmingham. Police say the teenager was taken to hospital with gunshot wounds following the incident in the Alum Rock area yesterday. The SNP says Sir Keir Starmer must say what he'll cut to fund a £15 billion increase in defence spending after the Tories accused him of leaving it to Andy Burnham. The ex-Greater Manchester Mayor is currently the only contender to replace the Prime Minister. A new study suggests many obese adults have indistinguishable cholesterol and blood pressure levels compared to those with a healthy weight. Experts say that the findings largely due to the use of cholesterol-busting medications such as statins and drugs to lower blood pressure. And finally, back to sport, and in tennis, Novak Djokovic dispatched Stefano Tsitsipas in straight sets to book his place in the third round at Wimbledon. That's the latest. I'm Chris Milligan.
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0: If you're a fan of the boys in Claret and Blue, Mad About the Baggies, or one of St Andrew's finest blue noses, then you can keep up to date with your favourite team's home games during your stay in hospital. 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

0: If you're a fan of the boys in claret and blue, mad about the baggies, or one of St Andrew's finest blue noses, then you can keep up to date with your favourite team's home games during your stay in hospital. 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
1: From the Sky News Centre at 3, England captain Harry Kane says he was glad to have his hero moment as he led his team into the last 16 of the World Cup. He scored twice as Thomas Tuchel's side came from behind to beat DR Congo 2-1 in Atlanta. Winger Anthony Jordan says Kane is the ultimate player to look up to.
2: It's amazing to be around him every day because when you're around someone at the elite level, he's at the very, very top of football. He's having a season that's only ever been beat by Lionel Messi, the greatest footballer of all time.
1: The 16-year-old boy suffered potentially life-threatening injuries after being shot in Birmingham. Police say the teenager was taken to hospital with gunshot wounds following the incident in the Alum Rock area yesterday afternoon. A man's been found guilty of the attempted murder of three children in Dublin in 2023. It's an attack which sparked widespread disorder in the Irish capital. The Tories have accused Keir Starmer of leaving a mess for Andy Burnham, who, if he becomes Prime Minister, will have to find the cash to pay for defence plans. The ex-Greater Manchester Mayor is the only known candidate so far for the Labour leadership. A drop in oil prices is beginning to feed through at the petrol pump. Analysis by the RAC suggests diesel fell by 17 pence a litre last month, its biggest monthly drop since the year 2000. Petrol fell by 8 pence a litre, saving £4.40 for the average family car. But Rod Dennis from the organisation says prices are still higher than before the Iran war.
3: We really need the oil price to stay low and ideally trade below the $70 mark. If it does that, there's a very good chance of further price drops going into the summer, but still lots to play for, I think.
1: And finally, Taylor Swift and NFL player Travis Kelce will celebrate their wedding at Madison Square Garden tomorrow night. A law enforcement officials told the Associated Press that they'll host a smaller rehearsal dinner tonight before tying the knot at the New York Arena. Nothing's been publicly confirmed by the couple. That's the latest. I'm Chris Milligan.
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There's something in your eyes, a spark that looks like mine. I came from the same damn storm as you.

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1: Hello, everyone. This is your Action News reporter with all the news that is news across the nation on the scene at the supermarket. There seems to have been some disturbance here. Pardon me, sir. Did you see what happened?
2: Yeah, I did. I was standing over by the tomatoes, and here he come, running through the pole beans, through the fruits and vegetables, naked as a jaybird. And I hollered over to Ethel. I said, "Don't look, Ethel." And it's too late. She'd already been incensed.
3: He comes.

0: we're here at the gas station. 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
1: Yeah, Dave. I was just in here getting my tires checked, and he just appeared out of the traffic. Just come streaking around the grease right there. Didn't have nothing on but a smile. I looked in there, and Ethel was getting her cold drink. I hollered, "Don't look, Ethel!" And it's too late. She'd already been mooned. Flashed her right there in front of the shop or something.
2: He ain't rude.
1: Boogity, boogity.
2: He ain't rude.

0: Once again, your Action News reporter in the booth at the gym covering the disturbance at the basketball playoff. Pardon me, sir. Did you see what happened?
1: Yeah, deep. Hey, Tom, I was just going down there to get Ethel a snow cone. Here he come, right out of the cheap seats. Dribbling. Right down the middle of the court. Didn't have on nothing but his PX. Made a hook shot and got out through the concession stand. I hollered up at Ethel. I said, "Don't look, Ethel!" It was too late. She'd already got a free shot. Grandstand. Right there in front of the home team.
2: What is it calling the street?
1: Here it comes again. Who's that with it?
3: Ethel! Is that you, Ethel?
4: He's just as proud as he

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1: 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You may experience unfamiliar or intensified emotions as you navigate this challenging period. Many patients find that the side effects of cancer treatments improve after completing their treatment. However, some side effects may persist and cause long-term issues, while others, known as late effects, might not emerge until months or years later. Adopting a healthy lifestyle can aid in managing the late effects of cancer treatment and enhance recovery. It can also reduce the risk of other health conditions such as heart disease, diabetes, and strokes. We encourage you to consider ways to improve your overall well-being and long-term health. 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These sessions, which are free of charge, allow you and your loved ones to learn about topics related to cancer. The events cover areas such as a healthy lifestyle, including diet, physical activity, sleep, fatigue, and emotional well-being, benefits and financial advice, information on treatments like chemotherapy and radiotherapy, coping with side effects of treatments, support groups. These sessions also offer peer support, connecting you with others who have experienced similar journeys, which can alleviate feelings of isolation and provide valuable coping strategies. 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Our events are held at the Queen Elizabeth Hospital Birmingham, Heartlands Hospital, Good Hope Hospital, and Solihull Hospital. 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We look forward to welcoming you.

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1: From the Sky News Centre at 4, England put their fans through the ringer as Harry Kane scored two late goals to rescue them from a shock World Cup exit. Thomas Tuchel's side came from behind to beat DR Congo 2-1 and reached the last 16 where they'll play co-host Mexico. The supporters in Atlanta were relieved.
2: As usual, Harry Kane comes and rescues the day, doesn't he? Absolutely brilliant.
3: We were thinking we're going home. We both thought it, that we were going home.
4: Harry Kane's done it, 2-1. Come on, England, it's coming home!
1: Co-hosts US are also through after beating Bosnia and Herzegovina 2-0. A 16-year-old boy suffered potentially life-threatening injuries after being shot in Birmingham. Police say the teenager was taken to hospital with gunshot wounds following the incident in the Alum Rock area yesterday afternoon. Health experts say a UK-US trade deal could force the NHS to divert an estimated £45 billion from other services to pay for higher-priced medicines. That's according to analysis published in the British Medical Journal. It says reduced spending on other health interventions could increase excess preventable deaths by 229,000. Sally Gainsbury's from the Nuffield Trust.
5: The government has made it a real target for improving NHS productivity, yet we have a deal that will drastically reduce the ability for the NHS to produce health benefits.
1: Ministers say the deal will allow for access to life-changing new medicines. The SNP says Sir Keir Starmer must say what he'll cut to fund a £15 billion increase in defence spending after the Tories accused him of leaving it to Andy Burnham. The ex-Greater Manchester Mayor is currently the only contender to replace the Prime Minister. A new study suggests many obese adults have indistinguishable cholesterol and blood pressure levels compared to those with a healthy weight. Experts say that the findings largely due to the use of medications such as statins and drugs to lower blood pressure. Novak Djokovic dispatched Stefanos Tsitsipas in straight sets to book his place in the third round at Wimbledon. That's the latest.
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0: This is BHBN, and we've been entertaining patients in hospitals around the city of Birmingham since 1952. 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
0: 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Before we read any bedtime stories, we need to brush our teeth.
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0: Oi! 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
1: From the Sky News Centre at 5, Harry Kane guided England into the last 16 of the World Cup with two goals as they came from behind to beat DR Congo 2-1. The Bayern Munich striker has now moved past Pelé's World Cup tally of 12 goals. Kane says it means a lot to him.
2: I think it's hard fully to take it all in, especially when you're in a tournament environment. You just kind of focus on the games. But when you come away and you read some of the names that I'm among now, especially in England history, it's something that I'm extremely grateful for sure.
1: A 16-year-old boy suffered potentially life-threatening injuries after being shot in Birmingham. Police say the teenager was taken to hospital with gunshot wounds following the incident in the Alum Rock area yesterday afternoon. Health experts say a UK-US trade deal could force the NHS to divert an estimated £45 billion from other services to pay for higher-priced medicines. It says reduced spending on other health interventions could increase excess preventable deaths by 229,000. The Criminal Cases Review Commission's been told to significantly and urgently improve its investigations. That's according to watchdog Anthony Rogers, who's carrying out an independent review of its work. There's been criticism of the way it's handled the case of Andrew Malkinson, who served 17 years in prison for a rape he didn't commit. He spoke outside the Court of Appeal in 2023 after his conviction was quashed.
3: 17 years counting down the minutes to lock up, so I could be behind my door and safe from other prisoners, but not safe from my own mind.
1: A drop in oil prices is beginning to feed through at the petrol pump. Analysis by the RAC suggests diesel fell by 17p a litre last month, its biggest monthly drop since the year 2000. And Taylor Swift and NFL player Travis Kelce will celebrate their wedding at Madison Square Garden tomorrow night. A law enforcement officials told the Associated Press that they'll host a smaller rehearsal dinner tonight before tying the knot at the New York Arena. That's the latest. I'm Chris Milligan.
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1: Sky News Centre at 6. England made it hard for themselves in their first match of the World Cup knockout stages, but they got the job done just. Joe Rawson reports from Atlanta.
2: England through to the last 16, and they have their captain Harry Kane to thank.
3: One of us will have our hero moment, and thankfully for me it was today.
2: His second half double helped them come from behind to secure a 2-1 win against DR Congo. Boss Thomas Tuchel says his team showed great character.
4: This team today did not accept a defeat.
2: A game full of drama, leaving the England fans relieved.
5: We were thinking we're going home.
2: It's a trip to Mexico City to face co-host Mexico next.
1: The US and Belgium are also through. A 16-year-old boy has potentially life-threatening injuries after a shooting in Birmingham. It happened in the Alum Rock area of the city yesterday evening. Police don't think there's a link to a nearby mosque. A study warning the UK-US trade deal agreed last year could lead to more than 200,000 avoidable deaths in the NHS. It's claimed £45 billion will be reassigned to pay for new medicines. The body, which looks into potential miscarriages of justice, has been told to urgently improve. An independent review found interns doing work at the Criminal Cases Review Commission, which wasn't checked. A drop in oil prices is beginning to feed through at the petrol pump. Analysis by the RAC suggests diesel fell by 17 pence a litre last month, its biggest monthly drop since the year 2000. Petrol fell by 8 pence a litre, but Rod Dennis from the organisation says prices are still higher than before the Iran war.
6: We really need the oil price to stay low and ideally trade below the $70 mark. If it does that, there's a very good chance of further price drops going into the summer, but still lots to play for, I think.
1: And Taylor Swift's wedding is apparently happening in New York tomorrow night. It's understood she and American football star Travis Kelce have booked Madison Square Garden. That's the latest. I'm Cam Hall.
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1: Sky News Centre at 7. England's captain Harry Kane says he was glad to have his hero moment and lead his team into the last 16 of the World Cup. He scored twice as Thomas Tuchel's side came from behind to beat DR Congo 2-1 in Atlanta. Winger Anthony Gordon says Kane is the ultimate player to look up to.
2: It's amazing to be around him every day, because when you're around someone at the elite level, he's at the very, very top of football. He's having a season that's only ever been beat by Lionel Messi, the greatest footballer of all time.
1: England travelled to co-host Mexico in the next round. Belgium and the US also advanced. Forensic investigations are continuing after a shooting in Birmingham that's left a 16-year-old with potentially life-threatening injuries. Police don't think yesterday's incident in the Alum Rock area is connected to a nearby mosque. It's claimed the NHS will be forced to divert £45 billion to pay for more expensive medicines agreed under last year's US trade deal. Research published in the British Medical Journal warns of more than 200,000 extra preventable deaths. The cost of diesels dropped by its highest amount in a single month since 2000 as falling oil prices start to filter through at the pumps. But the RAC's warning they remain higher than before the Iran war. Sources have confirmed Taylor Swift's getting married in New York tomorrow. It's understood she and American football star Travis Kelce will host more than 1,000 guests at Madison Square Garden. As more of the rehearsal dinners planned tonight, New York's Mayor Zohra Mamdani has been asked about it during a heatwave briefing.
3: My recommendation to all New Yorkers is to stay inside and stay cool. And if you happen to be getting married at Madison Square Garden, you will be staying inside and you will be staying cool.
1: And two people have been arrested after scaling New York's Empire State Building in an apparent marriage proposal. They've been identified as a couple of Russian climbers who were the subject of a Netflix documentary. That's the latest. I'm Cam Hall.
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celebrating more than 70 years entertaining the patients in hospitals across Birmingham, Solihull and Sandwell. 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

0: 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If you're joining us from the Heartlands Hospital in Bordesley Green, it's good to be with you. 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
4: 1471 4774. That's 0121 471 4774. 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
1: Sky News Centre at 8. England's boss Thomas Tuchel's described Harry Kane as a shark after he scored both late goals in their 2-1 World Cup win against DR Congo. The captain's now scored five times in North America, one behind current joint leaders Lionel Messi and Kylian Mbappe.
2: Both of them have had an incredible tournament so far, as a lot of other players have as well. So that's you guys. You're going to compare us. You're going to put us on that pedestal, and it looks like everyone's having a pretty good tournament.
1: Kane can add to his tally in England's last 16 tie against co-host Mexico. The US are also through after beating Bosnia and will meet Belgium, who came from behind to get past Senegal. A teenager's been left with potentially life-threatening injuries after a shooting in Birmingham. The 16-year-old was taken to hospital after yesterday's incident in the Alum Rock area. Kyiv's mayor says 10 people have been killed after overnight Russian airstrikes hit the Ukrainian capital. Residential buildings were damaged, prompting the country's president to cut short a trip to Ireland. Health experts say a UK-US trade deal could force the NHS to divert an estimated £45 billion to pay for higher-priced medicines. Analysis published in the British Medical Journal warns reduced spending on other health interventions could increase excess preventable deaths by 229,000. Sally Gainsbury's from the Nuffield Trust.
3: The government has made it a real target for improving NHS productivity, yet we have a deal that will drastically reduce the ability for the NHS to produce health benefits.
1: Well, the government says the deal allows access to life-changing new medicines. The Bank of England's governor has ruled out any interest rate cuts for now. Andrew Bailey says the Iran conflict means there's economic uncertainty despite falling oil prices. And sources have confirmed Taylor Swift's getting married to Travis Kelce at Madison Square Garden tomorrow. It's the 4th of July weekend, a holiday known to be one of the pop star's favourites. That's the latest. I'm Cam Hall.
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1: News centre at 9. Captain Harry Kane's two late goals helped him keep pace with the World Cup's top scorers and saved England from a shock exit against DR Congo. Their 2-1 win sets up a last 16 match with co-host Mexico in the early hours of Monday. The supporters in Atlanta were relieved.
2: As usual, Harry Kane comes and rescues the day, doesn't he? Absolutely brilliant.
3: We were thinking we're going home. We both thought it, that we were going home.
4: Harry Kane's done it, 2-1. Come on, England, it's coming all!
1: Belgium and the USA will play each other after wins against Senegal and Bosnia, respectively. The Prime Minister will make a formal apology on behalf of the state this morning to all those affected by historical forced adoptions in England and Wales. Sir Keir Starmer will meet campaigners in Downing Street beforehand. An estimated 185,000 babies were taken from unmarried mothers and placed for adoption between 1949 and 1976. Education Secretary Bridget Phillipson addressed the matter before a committee last month.
5: The Prime Minister will have more to say on this shameful period in our history, reflecting the gravity of what has happened. But here and now, let me say to all of those affected, you will get the apology that you so profoundly deserve.
1: Kyiv's mayor says 10 people have been killed during overnight Russian attacks on the Ukrainian capital. A 9-storey residential building partially collapsed. Ministers are talking up access to life-changing new medicines following last year's US trade deal. It's despite concerns raised in a study that it will take £45 billion away from other parts of the NHS and cause more than 200,000 extra preventable deaths. The body, which looks into potential miscarriages of justice, has been told to urgently improve. An independent review found interns doing work at the Criminal Cases Review Commission, which wasn't checked. And sources have confirmed Taylor Swift's getting married tomorrow. It's understood 1,000 guests will celebrate her love story with Travis Kelce in New York. That's the latest. I'm Cam Hall.
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0: If you're a fan of the boys in claret and blue, mad about the baggies, or one of St Andrew's finest blue noses, then you can keep up to date with your favourite team's home games during your stay in hospital. 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
1: 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You may experience unfamiliar or intensified emotions as you navigate this challenging period. Many patients find that the side effects of cancer treatments improve after completing their treatment. However, some side effects may persist and cause long-term issues, while others, known as late effects, might not emerge until months or years later. Adopting a healthy lifestyle can aid in managing the late effects of cancer treatment and enhance recovery. It can also reduce the risk of other health conditions such as heart disease, diabetes, and strokes. We encourage you to consider ways to improve your overall well-being and long-term health. 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These sessions also offer peer support, connecting you with others who have experienced similar journeys, which can alleviate feelings of isolation and provide valuable coping strategies. 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We look forward to welcoming you.
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1: From the Sky News Centre at 10, boss Thomas Tuchel's urged parents to let their kids miss school so they can watch England's World Cup clash with Mexico. Last night's nervy win over DR Congo set up a meeting with the co-hosts in the last 16, which will kick off at 1 a.m. on Monday. It could mean bleary eyes in offices and classrooms. Here's the view of England's head coach.
2: Write an excuse for school and let them watch football. Come on, there's so much school to go to, but World Cup is every 4 years. Let them watch. There will be a big match on in 4 days, and we need the support of everyone, and especially of the children.
1: A teenager has been arrested on suspicion of attempted murder over a shooting in Birmingham. The 17-year-old's been questioned after an attack in Alum Rock yesterday evening. A boy who's 16 is in hospital in a critical condition. Mothers and children will finally hear the government say sorry later for the harm caused by forced adoptions. An estimated 185,000 babies were taken off unmarried mums in England and Wales in the 50s, 60s and 70s. Russian airstrikes have killed 10 people in Ukraine's capital, Kyiv. The city's mayor says some people are trapped in burning residential buildings there. An independent review says the Criminal Cases Review Commission, which examines potential miscarriages of justice, needs to urgently improve. The report criticises delays, overloading interns and not checking their work properly. It's after criticism over the handling of Andrew Malkinson's wrongful rape conviction. Dame Vera Beds, the interim chair of the CCRC.
3: Actual people who make the decision to send a case to a commissioner saying it should go to the Court of Appeal or it should not, that their work is checked at every stage so that we're assured that their decision-making is accurate. We will put that in place.
1: And young workers reportedly feel undervalued and overlooked. Research found half of 18 to 25-year-olds reckon targets are put over well-being. That's the latest. I'm Cam Hall.
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4: Yes, welcome along. 2 minutes past 10. Thursday morning, 2nd of July already. Hope you're well. I hope you're doing all right this morning, as well as you can. Stay with me. Got a great show planned over the next 2 hours. Some fabulous music and your chance to get yourself a request or a dedication on this show. Start it all off though with Don Henley.

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0: Welcome along then. It is a Thursday, nearly at the end of the week. If you are in the hospitals in Heartlands, Good Hope or the Solihull Hospital, we are on Channel 5. That's where you'll find us, on your Spark TSL bedside unit. To get in touch for a dedication or request, all you've got to do is you pick up the handset, you'll press the button, and you'll get in touch for free. Give it a little go this morning. Love to hear from you. And a very good morning to the Royal Orthopaedic Hospital. We've got the Queen Elizabeth Hospital, the Women's Hospital, the Midland Met, the Harborne Hospital. And also, a very good morning to the Centre for Rare Diseases and the Discharge Lounge. 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And we are online as well at bhbn.net. 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Got our GoFundMe on there as well. Loads of info about BHBN. Have a little nose. And we're also on your smart TV if you're in the Harborne Hospital. And a very good morning to the Heartless Care Home in Yardley, Metchley Manor Care Home in Edgbaston, Swallows Meadow Care Home in Shirley Solihull, Claridge Place in Alton Solihull, Shenstone Court in Hales Owen, and Bourneview Care Home in College Green, Bourneville. Tuned in on your donated BHBN internet radios with your donated smart speaker. Number you need this morning, jot these down if you can. I'll give them out throughout the duration of the show anyway. 0121 471 4774. Straight through to the studio. Or you can text or WhatsApp me, please. Or send me a voice note. 07519 694 698. Coming up on the show this morning then, we have The Gardening Times at 10:25. 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A little insight into the garden. Morning Health Matters at 10:45, and it's all about hydration. Are you drinking enough water? Especially on these warm days. Into the second hour, we've got the Music Diary, a look back on this day in music history, with a birthday in there as well. Find out who it's going to be. And then at 11:25-ish, we had the morning interview, and I chat to Anita, who is a clinical coordinator at the Centre for Rare Diseases here at the Queen Elizabeth Hospital. And I get to find out the wonderful work that she does. And I had a little message come from Dave. Good morning, Dave. Thank you for your message. There's also pictures from our Cal Truck event we attended. Just gone on Sunday. Oh, yes. It was an amazing event. I'll talk about that in a minute, actually. First of all, let's get some music on. I'm a little chatterbox.
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0: 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It's called Under the Rhythm.

That was Adam Lambert on BHBN Radio. So then, on Sunday afternoon, BHBN attended Caltruck Limited for a truck pull. Yes, all pulled by transplantees. I got involved as well because we're a little bit short on people to pull the truck. 20-ton truck, and we did it in about 13 seconds, I believe. Didn't take long. But all the pictures are on our webpage. Yes, you can go to bhbn.net. On there, you will find all about the day, what happened on the day as well. If you can get involved with that and have a little look this morning, I'd be so, so grateful. And if you were at the truck pull, I'll play this for you this morning. This is Journey. Don't stop believing. Such a good cause. We were there for

0: Sailor Journey, Don't Start Believing on BHBN Radio. And playing that for all in the name of organ donation, which what the event was about on a Sunday afternoon, raising money and raising awareness as well for the charities. BHBN, one of us as well, were there. And it was just such a good day. I'm speechless over it, actually. Spoke to Martin Thill last night about it, and going to get that to be edited up and interview, and hopefully you'll be hearing all about it and how it all came about from Martin himself. Right then, on the way, we have The Gardening Times, brought to us by the Natura Theatre Company. Also, your chance to get in touch with the show this morning for a request or a dedication. If you're in the Heartlands of Good Hope or the Solihull Hospital, we are on Channel 5, on your Spark TSL bedside unit, and on there, all you're going to do is lift the handset, press the button, you'll get in touch for free. 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All other hospitals, of course, on the BHBN Radio app, probably the best way, and click Message the Studio.
1: 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Whether you've recently been diagnosed, are currently undergoing treatment, finishing treatment, or supporting a friend or family member with cancer, we're here to support you. Cancer and its treatments may cause various physical changes and significantly impact your emotional well-being and daily life. You may experience unfamiliar or intensified emotions as you navigate this challenging period. Many patients find that the side effects of cancer treatments improve after completing their treatment. However, some side effects may persist and cause long-term issues, while others, known as late effects, might not emerge until months or years later. Adopting a healthy lifestyle can aid in managing the late effects of cancer treatment and enhance recovery. It can also reduce the risk of other health conditions such as heart disease, diabetes, and strokes. We encourage you to consider ways to improve your overall well-being and long-term health. 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These sessions, which are free of charge, allow you and your loved ones to learn about topics related to cancer. The events cover areas such as a healthy lifestyle, including diet, physical activity, sleep, fatigue, and emotional well-being, benefits and financial advice, information on treatments like chemotherapy and radiotherapy, coping with side effects of treatments, support groups. These sessions also offer peer support, connecting you with others who have experienced similar journeys, which can alleviate feelings of isolation and provide valuable coping strategies. By improving your understanding of your health, you can make informed decisions and set realistic goals for your recovery and well-being. Our events are held at the Queen Elizabeth Hospital Birmingham, Heartlands Hospital, Good Hope Hospital, and Solihull Hospital. 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We look forward to welcoming you. 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

0: Blanca and Diana on BHBN Radio. Thursday morning, 2nd of July on BHBN. 183 days left of 2026. It's also World UFO Day, do you believe? I'm not sure if I do. And it's also National Disco Day, celebrating the music and culture of disco. So with that in mind, I'd love to hear your favourite disco track, OK? Play it before midday today. Just let me know on the text, please. 07519 694 698 or the BHBN radio app. Or you can do it on WhatsApp as well. Right then, it's now time for today's episode of The Gardening Times, brought to us by the Natura Theatre Company.
1: The Natura Theatre Company presents The Gardening Times, written by Angela and Caroline Summerfield and read by Ellie Darville. Issue number 14. Greetings from the undergardener and head gardener, and a question to you all. How many of you made daisy chains or danced around your gardens last weekend? Well, if you did, then you were in good company with the undergardener, because last Saturday was Midsummer's Day. Though it might seem that the middle of summer should naturally fall on the longest day of the year, the summer solstice and Midsummer's Day are actually distinct events and normally occur a few days apart between the 20th and the 24th of June. The summer solstice occurs first as the longest day, this being when the sun is at its furthest point away from the equator, making it the longest day of the year. This, then, is followed a few days later by Midsummer's Day, on the 24th of June. Both days encourage music, laughter and dancing here in Gloucestershire. And while dancing around, etc., does not actually get any of the gardening done, it is jolly good fun. Even the head gardener has been known to join in, or at least volunteer the undergardener to dance around apple trees, as one does in the countryside here, to wake them up, and possibly your neighbours. Activities in the garden are not therefore confined to gardening, which leads the undergardener onto this week's theme: gardening and found objects, and our thought for the clay. We have, I suspect, all found pieces of broken china in our gardens and thought about creating a mosaic from our find, if only more could be unearthed. There is too the finding of coins, and the undergardener has personal experience of finding various pennies and even a half-crown coin, but sadly nothing which amounted to treasure. That is, in the strict legal sense, being treasure according to the literally named Treasure Act. Yet, the absence of precious metal does not detract from the fascination of the found object, particularly if it has a purpose. In the undergardener's case, a weather vane, and one quite close to the undergardener's heart, because this weather vane shows but one direction, the north. The other points of the weather vane having long since parted company from this object. Why is the north important? Well, for a start, at the end of our garden, the River Isbourne flows. Although a relatively short river, being only 13 miles long and running between Cleve Hill and Evesham, the river distinguishes itself for two reasons. First, by providing the water for the 300-foot-high gravity-powered Stanway Fountain at Stanway House in our neighbouring village. Secondly, it ranks with the River Nile as the only two rivers which flow in a northerly direction. as to whether or not the mallard ducks, who have happily made their homes there along the riverbank, or the two greedy herons who visit it frequently are aware of this fact. Only time will tell, because if they were intending to fly north, they have not quite reached there yet, and have clearly failed to read our road network signs. These, if you have ever tried to drive to the north from London, contain such helpful information as to the north. In fact, you can while away several hours counting the aforementioned road signs before you actually arrive there. This brings me, therefore, by a rather circuitous route to this week's Thought for the Clay, which is for all those hard-working gardeners out there. The best object in the garden is you, for you are to be found there making it what it is. And now, for what is growing in the garden? Which brings me to the results of all that hard work and our latest crop of photographs. The head gardener has been busy taking photographs, which are a joy of colour, and just show how much our garden has grown, changed and flourished over the past 5 years. We wonder whether, therefore, if the head gardener has been inspired by that early photographer of her own garden, Julia Margaret Cameron, who, from the 1860s, photographed the flowers at her Isle of Wight home, reflecting both her appreciation of flowers and interest in their Victorian symbolism. These then included ivy, representing fidelity, sunflowers for adoration, camellias, graciousness, and magnolias, dignity. Julia Margaret Cameron, as a great portrait photographer, even photographed Joseph Hooker, the director of the Royal Botanic Gardens. And thus, with camera in hand, the head gardener has been recording our garden's progress with still, grouped, and occasional wandering shots. If you are unfamiliar with the latter, these are so called because the head gardener, who is currently on light gardening duties only, takes them whilst wandering about the garden. These even include a photograph of tonight's supper, a bowl of berries just picked from the garden, and a veritable feast of strawberries, wild strawberries, red currants and tayberries. Delicious! And with the taste of summer fruits still very much in mind, we shall, in our next issue, be considering the question of British summertime. And just where has it gone to?

Huge thank you to the Natura Theatre Company for today's edition of The Gardening Times. It's back at the same time with Dave Horton tomorrow morning for the Friday morning show.

gorgeous song for a Thursday morning. Midnight at the Oasis on BHBN Radio. Very good morning to Warren. Warren's going to be on BHBN very soon for the Royal Orthopaedic Hospital request show. He's working hard behind the scenes at the moment to get all this training done. Warren, thank you for your request this morning. This is for you.

0: is life!
1: Ooh, James Brown. It's a man's world on BHBN Radio, especially for Warren this morning. Are you going to be hearing on this station very soon? He's going to be going around the wards. And I know he's looking forward to it so much. And done a lot of training behind the scenes as well on the desk here at BHBN. So, yeah, he'll be ready to go soon. Look out for him. He'll be in his red T-shirt, walking around with a little notepad, and you can make a request or a dedication.
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0: one's brand new, Appleton. Nicole and Natalie, of course, better known from All Saints. That's Ready to Begin on BHBN Radio. And now is a good time to stop for Morning Health Matters as we explore hydration.
1: Welcome to another episode of Health Matters. Today, we're diving into the importance of hydration and sharing some science-backed tips to help you stay properly hydrated. Water is essential for life, and staying hydrated is crucial for our overall health and well-being. Did you know that our bodies are composed of about 60% water? It plays a vital role in numerous bodily functions, including regulating body temperature, lubricating joints, and aiding in digestion and nutrient absorption. But how much water do we actually need to drink? The general recommendation is to drink around 8 glasses, or about 2 liters, of water per day. However, individual hydration needs can vary based on factors such as age, weight, activity level, and climate. Now, let's explore some tips to help you enhance your hydration levels. First is your body's way of signaling that it needs more water, so be sure to drink water whenever you feel thirsty. Carry a reusable water bottle with you throughout the day. Having water readily available makes it easier to stay hydrated, whether you're at work, school, or running errands. Many fruits and veggies, like watermelon, cucumbers, and oranges, have high water content and can contribute to your overall hydration. Set reminders to drink water regularly, especially if you're prone to forgetting. You can use apps, alarms, or even sticky notes as gentle reminders to keep sipping throughout the day. Pay attention to your urine color. Ideally, your urine should be pale yellow in color. 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Lastly, be mindful of your fluid intake during physical activity and in hot weather. You may need to increase your water intake to compensate for fluid loss through sweating. 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That's all for today's episode of Health Matters. We hope you found these tips helpful in maintaining proper hydration. 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
0: Yes, I listened to that. I could have played it a few weeks ago on my show, and I listened to it. And I took quite a lot of notes. And one of the things I do is I freeze a couple of bottles of water now and take them with me through the day. Because working outside, it's lovely to have really ice cold water when you're working and you're a bit fatigued, let's say.
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0: Yes, a very good morning to Simon in Wild Green this morning. Says he listened to BHBN in hospital, now listening at home. So pleased that you're taking us home with you. And even better, that you're at home recovering, or even better now. So thank you so much. This is for you. Ray me in. Sam Fender and Olivia Dean.

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1: From the Sky News Centre at 11, Keir Starmer will say sorry this morning over decades of forced adoptions in England and Wales. Around 185,000 children were taken from their unmarried mothers in the 1950s, 60s and 70s. A report 4 years ago found governments then bore ultimate responsibility for causing pain and suffering. Campaigner Karen Constantine says it's long overdue.
2: The reason it's vital is the ageing profile of the people that were impacted. And this wasn't 185,000 people. This is more like 500,000 people that were impacted by this heinous practice.
1: There have already been apologies from Welsh and Scottish ministers. A teenager's been arrested on suspicion of attempted murder after a 16-year-old was shot in the Alum Rock area of Birmingham. The boy's in hospital with critical injuries. 17 civilians are reported dead after Russian drone and missile attacks on Kyiv overnight. The country's foreign ministers called it a night of horror. The cost of diesels dropped by its highest amount in a single month since 2000, but the RAC's warning oil prices still remain higher than before the Iran war. School can wait is the message from England's head coach to the nation's youngsters as he urged them to stay up for Monday's overnight World Cup match with Mexico. They're into the last 16 after Harry Kane scored both goals in the 2-1 win over DR Congo. Dave Bricknell, who's the England captain's former youth coach, admits things could have been very different.
3: He volunteered to go in goal. He done very well in goal. And I thought, great, we've got a goalkeeper. And then one of his friends' mothers come up to me and went, Dave, he's not a goalkeeper. He plays on pitch, and he went on pitch. And the rest, as they say, is history.
1: And Tottenham have confirmed the signing of West Ham midfielder Mateus Fernandes. His £85 million transfer fee could be eclipsed later by Newcastle's Sandro Tonali. He's having a medical. That's the latest. I'm Cam Hall.
0: Thank you, Cam.
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0: Yes, welcome along to the show then. Just join me. Thank you so much for having me on and making me your soundtrack to your Thursday morning, wherever you may be. And if you're in the Heartlands, the Good Hope or the Solihull Hospital, Channel 5 is where we are on your Spark TSL bedside unit. 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Give it a go. Love to hear from you. A very good morning to the Royal Orthopaedic Hospital. We've got the Queen Elizabeth Hospital, the Women's Hospital, the Midland Met or the Harborne Hospital this morning. And hello to the Centre for Rare Diseases and the Discharge Lounge. 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Click Listen Live as well to listen. And the cow truck pictures are on there. Have a little look, have a nose. We enjoyed it being there with everyone for organ donation. Right then, where was my list? Here we go. Oh yes, if you're in the Harborne Hospital or on your smart TV, check us out there. Or hello to the care homes. We've got Heartlands Care Home in Yardley, Metchley Manor Care Home in Edgbaston. We've got Swallows Meadow Care Home in Shirley Solihull this morning. Carriage Place in Alton, Solihull. Shenstone Court in Hales Owen. And Bourneview Care Home in College Green, Bourneville. 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Or you can text me on 07519 694 698. Or even send me a WhatsApp or a voice note. So then, in this hour of the show then, I have the music diary. A look back on this day in music history. It's going to be a birthday in there as well. Who can it be? We will find out. And 11:25, I had the chance to chat to Anita, who is a clinical coordinator at the Centre for Rare Diseases. I got there here at the Queen Elizabeth Hospital, and I get to find out the wonderful work that she does. And it is Thursday, 2nd of July. It's also I Forgot Day, which is me all over. I'll be celebrating that later when Mrs. S gets home and the washing up hasn't been done. I'll just say, I have an excuse. It's I Forgot Day. I don't think that's going to work. So the music diary is next after this from Dolly Parton. Here You Come Again.

0: Welcome to the Morning Show Music Diary, a look back at some great memories from this day in music history.
1: Yes, for the 2nd of July, we're going to start in 1956, where Elvis Presley recorded Hound Dog at RCA Studios in New York. Take 31 being the version they released. This was the first time the Jordanaires worked with Presley. The single sold over 10 million copies globally, became his best-selling song, and topped the pop chart for 11 weeks, a record that stood for 36 years.

this day in 1969, Thunderclap Newman started a three-week run at number one on the UK singles chart with the Pete Townshend-produced track Something in the Air, featuring on the soundtrack of the movie The Magic Christian. The band featured guitarist Jimmy McCulloch, who went on to work with Wings.

On this day in 1983, Rod Stewart started a three-week run at number one on the UK singles chart with Baby Jane, his sixth UK number one and his most successful single since Do You Think I'm Sexy in 1978.

On this day in 1988, Tracy Chapman started a 3-week run at number one on the UK album chart with a self-titled debut LP.

It was helped by the performance at Nelson Mandela's 70th birthday tribute concert at Wembley Stadium. And the album was also number one in the US. And this is from that album, it is Fast Car.

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0: Yes, it's happy birthday to Pete Brickett, born on the 2nd of July 1954, bassist and vocalist with the Boobtown Rats, who had the 1979 UK number one single, I Don't Like Mondays, plus 10 other UK top 40 singles. Born Patrick Cusack in County Cavan, Ireland, his stage name refers to his upbringing in Ireland when peat briquettes were burned for heat instead of coal. Pete is also a record producer and a composer.

0: Wait for it. Yes. Boomtown Rats, I don't like Mondays. And happy birthday to Pete Brickett, who is 72 years old today. And happy birthday to you. If you're celebrating your birthday, from all of us here at BHBN Radio, I'm hoping that you have a wonderful Thursday. If you can, if you're on the wards, in the care homes, hoping you make, they're making a real big fuss of you. And treat yourself, get yourself a request to a dedication this morning. If you're in the Heartlands, Good Hope or Solihull Hospital, we are on Channel 5 on your Spark TSL bedside unit. And on there, all you've got to do is pick up the handset, press a button, and you'll get in touch for free, or everyone else, the BHBN radio app, or you can text in on 07 519 694 698.
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0: Ottawa and Disco. D-I-S-C-O, if I need to spell it out. Just like they do. And it is National Disco Day today, celebrating the music and the culture of disco. Looking for your disco tunes. Might play one or two of them before midday today.
1: Today I'm talking to Anita, who is a clinical trials coordinator here at the Queen Elizabeth Hospital Department for Rare Diseases. What is a centre for rare diseases?
2: So there are thousands of rare conditions, so it's nice that now there is an area where they can be brought together. A lot of people actually have multiple different comorbidities, so it's nice that they can be seen by different doctors, different specialties, all in one place, and it is actually something that is then recognised as a rare condition.
1: And your speciality, what would you say about that, what you do?
2: So I actually work with people that have got a disease called alpha-1 antitrypsin deficiency. It's a genetic condition, and they lack a protein that normally we would have that protects against infection and especially damage to the lungs and the liver. So the majority of patients that we work with have actually got a respiratory condition, which can be either not affecting them that much or really severely debilitating and needing them to go on and have a transplant.
1: Do you get the families involved as well? What's the process of that because of what's going on?
2: Yeah, I mean, families are involved. It's obviously a genetic condition, so it tends to be diagnosed, comes to presentation more in kind of later adulthood. Typically around about 40 to 50 years of age, most people are diagnosed. Because of the respiratory symptoms, that's normally when they start to manifest. But obviously, there are children that are diagnosed. It's not a condition that is actually tested for at birth, like some are. There has been talk in the past about should it be included in the heel prick testing at birth. But obviously, that's something that might happen down the line, but at the moment doesn't. Tends to be patients, children that have got liver disease is where it's actually diagnosed much earlier on.
1: I'd like to know, how did you get involved with this?
2: So I've worked in research for, I always tell people I've been here for 100 years, so I use good face cream. But I actually used to work in the laboratories to start with, but I love people. And that's how I then got more into kind of the coordinating of research role. It's very much about paperwork, processes. I love all of that. Most people hate that side of research, but I like that. But I love the interaction with people, which working in a laboratory, squirreled away, doesn't afford that that interaction. So that's really what drove me into it.
1: I take it as well, the research is always ongoing with this.
2: It is always ongoing. You know, every day we're learning something new, and I don't think we'll ever get to a stage where we have all of the answers. There's always more to find out. And I always tell the students, if they think they know everything about something, then they need to think again, because I learn something new every day. So, yeah. which is wonderful. And my job is different every day, which is really, really nice.
1: What do you do for your spare time when you're not in the hospital working, basically?
2: Okay, so spare time, what's that? I like to run. I wouldn't say I'm a runner, but I do like to run, and I enjoy that. It's very intense at work and can be, you know, quite traumatic and emotional sometimes. So running I love, because that park run on a Saturday morning, again, there's the interaction with people, but it's half an hour where nobody's wanting you, nobody's phoning you, nobody's asking you something. So that's probably what I enjoy outside of work.
1: Lovely to hear that, because I think you get your time to yourself. It's a bit of me time, isn't it?
2: It is indeed, and I think, you know, that's good for everybody. But, you know, it's just reminding me as well, I was very much enthused and driven to do parkrun actually by one of our patients, who is a gentleman in his early 70s who has respiratory disease but does parkrun every week. And we were chatting when I was recruiting him to a research study, and he told me about this, and I thought, well, if you can do it, I've got no excuse to not get out there. And it was really nice to then, we tend to see people on an annual basis. Yeah. When I saw him the next year, I said to him, you gave me the drive and the confidence to go out there and do it. So
1: that is a lovely story. It's amazing that.
2: It's lovely. And as I say, you know, they're very inspiring people. My job is asking them to take part in clinical trials of new medicines, but we also do a lot of what we call observational research. The more we can find out about a condition, it affects people very differently, but the more we can find out about it, you know, that really is beneficial. So, you know, that is a wonderful thing to be able to do. And you know, just talking to people and hearing their story is very inspiring.
1: And it sounds to me like, through this conversation, almost become a family with these people that you see.
2: Very much so. We see patients from all around the UK, and we started a research clinic over 20 years ago now, and it is now actually a specialist NHS recognised clinic rather than it started as research clinic, and the clinic then happens in the Centre for Rare Diseases. So a lot of these people we've known for many years, and it is like a family, and is lovely that they feel very comfortable with us. A gentleman in clinic yesterday said, I feel really reassured now that I know you're here and I'm not on my own, which is what a lot of people with rare conditions do actually feel. They feel they're the only one. Alpha-1 antitrypsin deficiency is a rare disease, but it's probably one of the more common diseases. So it is really nice that we do feel like a family. So you know, we know people, we know them, we know things about them, and I think that really does help.
1: Thank you so much for joining me on BHBN Radio.
2: It's an absolute pleasure. So it's I like to talk. I can talk for England. I like to talk, but I'm quite passionate about what I do, and you know, people being involved in research, we're very fortunate that people will give up their time, and a lot of the time they'll say, well, I'll do this, it might not help me, but it might help people in the future, and that is a wonderful thing for people to say.
1: Yeah, definitely, absolutely. And before I let you go, I'm going to ask you, have you got a favourite song that you listen to, could mean something to you, or just that you like?
2: I think my favourites are Queen. I really do like Queen. And Freddie Mercury, that was a great loss to us all. So I think anything by Queen, really. So I love that.
1: Anita, thank you so much for joining me.
2: Pleasure. Thank you.

0: 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Of course it is. Massive thank you to Anita for chatting to me here on BHBN Radio this morning, finding about all about her job and what she does at the Centre for Rare Diseases.
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1: Oh, that's just gorgeous. Lucy Shaw, Montenegro on BHBN Radio. Check her out, Lucy Shaw Music. Also got a debut album out. I think it was last year, was it? I don't know, the time goes so quick. But it's called Go Girl. 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

0: recently supporting Tundee from the Lighthouse family for their 30th anniversary, celebrating the landmark Ocean Drive album. Also got our own single out with that. 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
1: Three little words. Some people wait years to hear them, but those three little words could be the most important three little words you'll ever hear. Make you feel as light as a feather, sweep you off your feet. Ready? Fancy a coffee?
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0: Well then, a little look what's happening for the rest of your Thursday here on BHBN. And after the news for Birmingham, we have the Golden Hour. The best music from the 50s through to the 80s from midday. Then it's back to the 50s and the 60s with Pete Bayliss remembering those golden classics from 4 o'clock. 6 o'clock, it is the 30 Tea Time Show, and Chris Friday will be with us, mixing it up with the time shift. The 3 out of 7, Bob's Blues, and 4 to the Door. It's a Thursday evening show from 8 o'clock. Leon Lewis will be here with some fabulous music, keeping you company. And you can get in touch on the show, why not? Send him a text or a WhatsApp. 07519 694 698. And if you still pretend, we've got the Soul Train with Pete Bayliss. Double shift for Pete today. The best in soul music from the 60s through to the 80s. The late night love songs from 11. The BHBM music selection through the night. And then it's a Friday morning show with Dave Horton. Good Morning Health Matters, the features, and some fab music. And he's featured, I can't remember what the feature is. It's so good. That's really bad. I'm sure he'll tell me when he gets it. Tell me off. Anyway, you can get in touch with him in the usual ways. On BHBN Radio. Okay, so it is National Disco Day today, celebrating music of the culture of disco. And I got a request from Michelle in Cotteridge saying the disco tune is Shalimar, A Night to Remember. I have to agree with that one. Thank you, Michelle. And for listening to BHBN Radio.

The Sounds of Shalimar, A Night to Remember on BHBN Radio. Thank you, Michelle. Celebrating National Disco Day today. So then, I just remembered the feature that Dave Horton does tomorrow morning. It is... Oh, it's gone. Oh, my goodness, it's gone. 1 second, I need some music. Same artist, different title. There we go. I got there in the end. Right, thank you so much for listening to me today. Just about got through, I think. Back on your radio Sunday night between 8 and 10 for the evening show. The Golden Hour is next. If you are in hospital, hope it's a real short stay and you're home soon. Take care of yourself. And bye for now.

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1: From the Sky News Centre at midday, Keir Starmer's apologised on behalf of the state to survivors of forced adoption, calling it a stain on our history. An estimated 185,000 unmarried mothers had babies taken away in England and Wales during the 50s, 60s and 70s. In the Commons, the Prime Minister says he found it hard to read their testimonies.
2: Mothers, many young, vulnerable and without support, were coerced, bullied or misled into feeling that they had no choice but to have their children taken away from them.
1: At least 17 people have been killed and dozens injured in a Russian drone and missile attack on Kyiv. Kremlin spokesman Dmitry Peskov says the overnight strikes had been aimed at military targets. That's despite damage to residential buildings, including the partial collapse of six floors of an apartment block. Military analyst Robert Clark says it seems to be in retaliation over pressure Russia's receiving on the battlefield.
3: I mean, it's classic Russian, and particularly President Putin, operation, which is, as soon as Russia are pressed in any meaningful way, they seek to press advantage against the Ukrainian population and wreak terror across cities, which is exactly what they've done.
1: A 17-year-old boy has been questioned on suspicion of attempted murder after another teenager was shot in Birmingham. Last night's incident in Alum Rock has left a 16-year-old in a critical condition. The government says it accepts all recommendations for change made by the public inquiry into the Southport stabbings. It found the attack could and should have been prevented and identified fundamental failings. England boss Thomas Tuchel suggested parents should let their children skip school on Monday after supporting the Three Lions at the World Cup. Their last 16 tie with co-host Mexico will kick off at 1 a.m. And Graham Norton's been spotted arriving in New York City as a rumoured guest for Taylor Swift's wedding. Sources say she'll wed Travis Kelce tomorrow. That's the latest. I'm Cam Hall.
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1: Sky News Centre at 1. The Prime Minister has issued a formal apology on behalf of the state to survivors of forced adoptions, calling it a double injustice. An estimated 185,000 babies of unmarried mothers were taken away in England and Wales during the 50s, 60s and 70s. Earlier, Sir Keir Starmer met some who'd been campaigning for decades in Downing Street. He then gave this statement in the Commons.
2: To all those impacted and affected, wherever they are in the country, the shame is not yours. The shame was never yours. The shame is ours.
1: The government has accepted all the recommendations made by phase one of the inquiry into the Southport killings. Home Secretary Shabana Mahmood says she'll do whatever is needed to protect the public. At least 20 people have been killed in an overnight Russian drone and missile attack on Kyiv. The Kremlin says the strikes were aimed at military targets despite a number of residential buildings being hit. Racing legend Frankie Dettori's broken his thumb and several ribs after being involved in a car accident in Newmarket. The jockey's management says his car spun and flipped after it was shunted last night. Boss Thomas Tuchel's urged parents to let their kids miss school so they can watch England's World Cup clash with Mexico. Last night's nervy win over DR Congo set up a meeting with the co-hosts in the last 16. It kicks off at 1 a.m. on Monday. Here's the view of England's head coach.
3: Write an excuse for school and let them watch football. Come on, there's so much school to go to, but World Cup is every 4 years. Let them watch. There will be a big, big match on in 4 days, and we need the support of everyone, and especially of the children.
1: And O2 says it saw record traffic on its network during yesterday's match. The biggest spike in people using its signal was 20% up on its previous peak. That's the latest. I'm Cam Hall.
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nothing more or nothing less. The kindest guy I ever knew. His mother's tears fell in vain the afternoon George tried to explain.

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The sight of blood dispersed the gang. A crowd gathered, the police came, an ambulance screamed to halt on 53rd Reserve.

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'Cause youth's a mask, but it don't last. Live it long and live it fast. Georgie was a friend of mine.

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It's automatic.

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1: Sky News Centre at 2. The Prime Minister's apologised on behalf of the state to unmarried mothers in England and Wales who were forced to give up their babies for adoption. Around 185,000 were taken away between 1949 and 1976. Sir Keir Starmer's told the Commons the shame was never yours, it's ours. Reform MP Sarah Potchin broke down as she revealed her own mother took the secret to her grave.
2: My own mother was pressurised into giving up a baby for adoption. And this was handled by the church. I only found out after her death. I had to pay privately to find him, and we've now been united.
1: The ringleader of a Rochdale grooming gang won't be deported. Now it's thought he's been freed from prison. 73-year-old Shabir Ahmed served a 14-year sentence for multiple rape and child sex offences. He was stripped of his British citizenship, but a loophole in the 1971 Immigration Act means he can't be sent back to Pakistan. Rochdale MP Paul Waugh raised the case in the Commons.
3: Shabir Ahmed should be deported to Pakistan. Does the Leader of the House agree with me that the Home Office and the Foreign Office should do everything possible within their power to make sure people like Ahmed are deported and that their victims never, ever get to face them again?
1: At least 20 people have been killed in an 11-hour Russian drone missile attack on Kyiv. Moscow says it's retaliation for Ukrainian strikes on oil facilities. The car finance compensation scheme has been partly suspended over legal challenges, leaving millions of drivers facing a delay. The average payout's around £830, but no one will get the money until the court's made a ruling, probably next year. Jockey Frankie Dettori has been hurt in a car crash near Newmarket. He's been kept in hospital for scans. And some of the most popular Spanish airports for British holidaymakers are among the worst places for passport queues this summer. They include Alicante, Malaga, Palma and Tenerife. That's the latest. I'm Leisha McKenna.
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They say that when you get married,

0: 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If you're joining us from the Heartlands Hospital in Bordesley Green, it's good to be with you. 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
2: The Sky News Centre at 3. Two 15-year-old boys who were spared custody for the rape of two girls in separate attacks in Hampshire have been sentenced to 4 years detention. The pair were given non-custodial sentences in May, and the Court of Appeals ruled that was unduly lenient. Lady Chief Justice Baroness Carr has been outlining why that has to change.
3: Each incident involving rape by more than one offender was extremely serious. But the fact that they repeated their behaviour after the first incident and did it again to a different person in the second incident is the crucial feature of these cases.
2: Elsewhere, former pop star Gary Glitter's been charged with historical sex offences against a girl. They're alleged to have taken place in West London between 1978 and 1981. The leader of a Rochdale grooming gang at the centre of a deportation row is understood to have been released from prison. 73-year-old Sabir Ahmed served 14 years for rape and child sex offences. He was stripped of British citizenship, but a legal loophole means he can't be sent back to Pakistan. Charlotte Leeming, who's outside HMP Leeds, says there are calls for the law to be changed.
4: He will be supervised in hostel accommodation, electronically monitored with a curfew on the sex offenders register. But there are MPs, campaigners, victims and survivors who are saying they deserve better, that that doesn't go far enough.
2: Sir Keir Starmer's apologised to women in England and Wales forced to give up their babies at birth under a system of forced adoptions. The Prime Minister told the Commons it was a stain on our history. Retired jockey Frankie Dettori is in hospital. He's been involved in a car accident and has several broken ribs. And Arthur Ferry's become the first British player to make it into the third round at Wimbledon. The wild card came from a set down to beat Finnish qualifier Otto Virtanen in four sets. That's the latest. I'm Leisha McKenna.
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1: 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Whether you've recently been diagnosed, are currently undergoing treatment, finishing treatment, or supporting a friend or family member with cancer, we're here to support you. 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You may experience unfamiliar or intensified emotions as you navigate this challenging period. Many patients find that the side effects of cancer treatments improve after completing their treatment. However, some side effects may persist and cause long-term issues, while others, known as late effects, might not emerge until months or years later. Adopting a healthy lifestyle can aid in managing the late effects of cancer treatment and enhance recovery. It can also reduce the risk of other health conditions, such as heart disease, diabetes,

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The events cover areas such as a healthy lifestyle, including diet, physical activity, sleep, fatigue, and emotional well-being, benefits and financial advice, information on treatments like chemotherapy and radiotherapy, coping with side effects of treatments, support groups. These sessions also offer peer support, connecting you with others who have experienced similar journeys, which can alleviate feelings of isolation and provide valuable coping strategies. By improving your understanding of your health, you can make informed decisions and set realistic goals for your recovery and well-being. Our events are held at the Queen Elizabeth Hospital Birmingham, Heartlands Hospital, Good Hope Hospital and Solihull Hospital. 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

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The BHBN Sport Team are here to keep you informed about what's happening in the world of sport, as well as bringing you kick-by-kick coverage of home games at Aston Villa, West Bromwich Albion and Birmingham City, every weekend during the football season, right here on BHBN Radio.

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1: From the Sky News Centre at 4, two 15-year-old boys spared custodial terms for raping two girls in separate attacks in Fordingbridge in Hampshire have been sentenced to 4 years' detention. The Court of Appeals ruled the punishment handed down to them in May was unduly lenient. Sir Keir Starmer's apologised to the victims of historical forced adoptions in England and Wales, calling the practice a stain on our history. An estimated 185,000 babies were removed between 1949 and 1976. Labour MP for Edinburgh North, Tracy Gilbert, shared her own story.
2: I have no idea if my birth mother felt forced to have me adopted. But I do know that prior to the birth, she was in a Church of Scotland mother and baby home. My adopted parents have since died, but I'm sure they would not want to have adopted any child who had been forcibly removed from their mother.
1: Former pop star Gary Glitter has been charged with four historical sexual offences against a girl in West London. They date back to 1978. Elsewhere, the leader of a Rochdale grooming gang at the centre of a deportation row is understood to have been released from prison. 73-year-old Shabir Ahmed can't be sent back to Pakistan because of a legal loophole. Ukraine's president has cut short a trip to Ireland after a huge Russian bombardment on Kyiv overnight. 20 people are known to have died and at least 80 others have been injured in the drone and missile attack. The Kremlin says the strikes were aimed at military targets, despite residential buildings being hit. Lyudmila Tysakapova lives in Kyiv.
3: What emotions I can have, it is horrible. I simply want to die and not see anyone. Windows of that room, this room, are broken. Curtains are ripped off in the kitchen too. Everything. Do you understand?
1: And in sport, Arthur Ferry's made it into the third round at Wimbledon. But fellow Brit Katie Swan is out, beaten by Madison Keys of the USA. That's the latest. I'm Leisha McKenna.
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4: 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Some of the music, some of the hits, some of the misses, and some of the ones that never made it anyway. And all that between now and 5 o'clock. 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

Well, it was Frankie Lane who had the hit version here in the UK of The Ballad of High Noon, better known as Do Not Forsake Me, Oh My Darling, which it won the 1952 Academy Award for Best Original Song. But it was that version that was sung in the film, opening the opening credits by the popular country music singer and actor Tex Ritter. And kicking us off today, the American pop singer and songwriter Jerry Keller, best known for his self-penned hit song Here Comes Summer, took him to number one here in the UK in September 1959. It was his only UK hit. And apologies for maybe jumping the gun a bit, but it is July and the weather is quite warm. So we'll call it summer, shall we? We'll call it 9 minutes past four on a Thursday afternoon. Welcome to the programme. This hour is Back to the 50s. And then at 5 o'clock after the news, we'll jump forward a decade and I'll take you back to the 60s. The Liverpool-born singer and actor Frankie Vaughan became very popular in the 50s and the 60s. He recorded more than 80 easy-listening and traditional pop singles in his lifetime. In the 1950s alone, he managed 18 UK top 40 hit singles.

17 took Frankie Vaughan to number 18, strangely enough, on the UK singles chart in December 1955. The late American singer-songwriter Phil Phillips performed with his brothers in a gospel group called the Gateway Quartet, and then he worked as a bellhop before he wrote and recorded the song that made his name.

Well, it was Marty Wilde who had a UK top five hit with his version of that song, Sea of Love, but that was the original, co-written and recorded by Phil Phillips with his band The Twilights, which didn't get the charts here in the UK, but it did reach number one on the US Billboard R&B chart and number two on their Hot 100 in the summer of 1959, but he never had another hit record. Very strange, really. Somebody who had many and also came to prominence in the early 50s was the American singer and actress Rosemary Clooney, and in the 50s she had seven top 20 hits here in the UK, including some novelty ones.

What a good question. Where will the dimples be? Rosemary Clooney, supported by the Buddy Call Quartet, the Mellow Men, and that wonderful bass solo from Thurl Ravenscroft. Mentioned him before, he did bass thing. Whenever people wanted a big bass voice, they'd bring Thurl Ravenscroft in. Strangely enough, it wasn't hit in the States, but it was very popular here in the UK. Reached number 6 in May 1955 during a 15-week stay. And if you're as old as I am, you'd have been singing along with that, because I was. Let's move swiftly on to American R&B doo-wop vocal group called The Clovers. They became one of the biggest selling acts of the 50s, particularly in the States, although they never had a hit for some reason here in the UK.

0: by Ruby Tombs. One Mint Julep became a hit for the Clovers in the States, reached number two on the US R&B charts in March 1952. Bob National Treasure coming up in a moment.
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Yeah, you know the song, don't you? Deo, the banana boat song, is a traditional Jamaican folk song. It became best known, of course, from the version released by the late Harry Belafonte in 1956. However, there was another hit version here in the UK, that one. Indeed, it was the first hit for the lady who's since gone on to become one of our national treasures. Dame Shirley Bassey took that version of Deo to number 8 on the UK singles chart in February 1957. Talking about first hits, on to one of my favourite artists from the 50s and indeed the 60s, one of the pioneers of rock and roll music, the American singer, songwriter and pianist Fats Domino.

0: 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That's Domino's first UK hit. It peaked at number 12 in August 1956.
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High Society is a 1956 American, I call it musical, romantic comedy film. Yes, I suppose it is that. It starred Bing Crosby, Grace Kelly, Frank Sinatra, and many others included that song, which was nominated for the Academy Award for Best Original Song, Cole Porter's True Love. It took Bing Crosby and Grace Kelly to number 4 on the UK singles chart in November 1956. This next song was a number one hit for in the UK for Perry Como in 1953. It was a song that had been originally recorded by several country singers, including an American country and rockabilly musician very popular in the States during the 50s and 60s called Skeets McDonald.

version of Don't Let the Stars Get in Your Eyes took Skeets McDonald to number one on the US country chart in 1952. Known for his blonde hair, clean-cut good looks, the late American actor, singer, film producer, author Tab Hunter starred in more than 40 films. During the 50s and 60s, he was a Hollywood heartthrob. He acted in numerous roles, appeared on the covers of hundreds of magazines.

99 Ways, the second of Tab Hunter's two UK hits, reached number five in April 1957. You may know the American folk song Rock Island Line, all about the railroad of the same name. It was originally sung as a spiritual by slaves on the plantations of the Mississippi River Valley, but it became a hit here in the UK in 1956 with Lonnie Donegan. However, the English actor, director, narrator, singer, songwriter Jim Dale wrote and recorded a novelty version relocated from the Mississippi River Valley to the London Underground.

Now, this is the story about the Piccadilly Line. Now, the Piccadilly Line, she's a long railway, and she runs all the way underneath London. Just outside the tube station, there's a big gate. Of course, everyone who goes through that gate, they've got to pay that man some money. Got to give him a ticket. Of course, if you got a certain ticket, well, you don't have to pay the man anything. Just now we see a fella walking through the gate. As he goes through, the ticket collector turns round and he shouts, "Say, fella, you got anything for me?"

So the ticket collector, he said, well, that's okay, man. You can go through. You don't have to pay anything. So the fellow, he does go through, walks down the corridor, gets on the escalator. Now, of course, when he gets on the escalator, it starts to go a little faster. Gather up a little bit more speed. When the fellow thinks he's out of sight, he turns around, he shouts back, and he says, well, now I fool ya, I fool ya. I got a folk knee, I got a folk knee. Oh, yes, I got a folk knee. He said, and shall I tell you where I'm going, man?

0: I like it. Appeals to my sense of humour. Piccadilly Line, written and released as a single by Jim Dale in 1957.
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0: most of us who remember the late Sir Jimmy Young will probably remember him best as a broadcaster. His long-running show on BBC Radio 2, the JY Prog, ran from 1973 till 2002. However, early in his career, in the 1950s, he had 10 UK hit singles, including two that reached number one. That was the first of them, Unchained Melody. It took JY to the top of the charts in May 1955. A very good afternoon to all the folks listening at the Queen Elizabeth Hospital, the Women's Hospital, the Harborne Hospital, all here on the campus in Edgbaston that we're broadcasting from at the moment, the Midland Metropolitan University Hospital in Sandwell, the Royal Orthopaedic Hospital up on the Bristol Road in Northfield, Solihull Hospital, Good Hope Hospital in Sutton Coldfield, and Birmingham Heartlands Hospital in Worsley Green, as well as all the residents in the various care homes dotted around the area, at the Heartlands Care Home in Yardley, Metchley Manor in Edgbaston, Swallows Meadow Court in Shirley, Claridge Place in Alton, Shenston Court in Halesowen, and Bourne View in Bourne Villa. Very good afternoon to all of you. I hope your Thursday has been good and that you're enjoying a little bit of nostalgic music on this first Thursday in July.
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That song, Danny, was originally recorded by Elvis Presley and earmarked for the soundtrack to his 1958 film King Creole, but ultimately it was cut from the film and the soundtrack before they were released. But that cover version was by a man I mentioned earlier in the programme, our own Marty Wilde. It was the B-side to his 1959 version of A Teenager in Love. Bobby Helms was an American country singer musician, moved to Nashville in 1952 at the age of 19 and made several successful recordings

0: Special Angel, the first of Bobby Helms' three UK hits, peaked at number 22 in December 1957. Let me tell you what's coming up for the rest of this Thursday. At 5 o'clock after the news, I'll be here again, but going forward a decade with an hour of music going back to the 60s. Then at 6 o'clock, Chris Friday will be here for the Thursday Tea Time Show. All of his usual features, Time Shift, Three Out of the Seven, Bob's Blues, Falls of the Door, and as ever with Chris, some great music. And then between 8 and 10, Leon Lewis is here with a Thursday evening show. Again, regular features, some great music, and your chance, of course, to get your requests and dedications in, should you so wish, for that. 10 o'clock, it's the Soul Train, the best in soul music from the 60s, 70s and 80s. And then 11 o'clock, we'll slow it all down with a few hours of late-night love songs to guide you gently into Friday morning. So plenty still to come here on BHBN.
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Well, I've been able to find out absolutely no information about the identity of those artists. All I can tell you is they were called the Banjoleers, and Sorry, Sorry, Sorry was released as a single by them in 1958. And as far as I can tell, that was their only single. Oh, well. Anyway, one of those nice little sing-alongs. I suspect they were one of those studio little groups put together to do some promotional material. But nevertheless, a nice little thing to hear. Now, if I say twanging guitar sound and a string of hit records produced by Lee Hazlewood, I'm sure you'll think of the late Duane Eddy. This, to take us to the news, is one of his largely forgotten hits, which got to number 17 on the UK singles chart in July 1959. It's simply called Yep.

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1: From the Sky News Centre at 5, two 15-year-olds who avoided being locked up for raping two girls in separate attacks in Hampshire have now been given 4 years detention. The Court of Appeal ruled their original sentences were unduly lenient. A third boy, who encouraged one of the attacks, will keep his non-custodial sentence. Lawyer Charlotte Proudman represents one of the victims and reads a statement from her.
2: I thought the sentencing hearing might help me. Instead, I feel like everything has gone backwards. I feel more trapped than I did before. I feel like I am the one who has been sentenced. I feel like I am the one living in a prison, even though I did nothing wrong.
1: Sir Keir Starmer has given a formal apology to victims of historical forced adoptions in England and Wales, calling it a stain on our history. Around 185,000 babies were removed over more than a quarter of a century. Gary Glitter has been charged with four historical sexual offences against an underage girl. The former singer, who's 82, is due in court next month. The car finance compensation scheme has been paused after legal challenges, meaning millions of drivers are facing longer waits for payouts. It might now not happen until next year. At Wimbledon, Arthur Ferry's become the first British player to make it into the third round. Live to centre court, Kat Suave.
3: The wild card said he had no idea there was a royal audience during his four-set victory over Otto Vertanen. The Princess of Wales was in the crowds after helping the stewards allow spectators in this morning. But it wasn't to be for other British hopeful Katie Swan. She lost in straight sets to Madison Keys. Defending champion Iga Swiatek eased past Karolina Pliskova by the same scoreline.
1: And a peak audience of 16.3 million people watched England beat DR Congo yesterday at the World Cup. The figures came through BBC One and the iPlayer. That's the latest. I'm Leisha McKenna.
0: Thank you, Leisha. 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
0: Well, we've had an hour of 50s music, so let's move forward a decade to the decade in which I was a teenager. Yes, I am that old. You'll have some hits, some misses, one or two tracks you've not heard before, one or two artists you may not remember, but I hope you're going to enjoy it. So please make yourself comfortable and enjoy the programme.

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Well, at the age of 16, the late American singer-songwriter actress Leslie Gore recorded her first song, It's My Party, in 1963. She followed that up with 10 further top 40 hits in the States, including that one, You Don't Own Me. It reached number 2 on the US charts in 1964, and Leslie later said she regarded that as her signature song. And kicking off today's Hour of 60s Magic, written by Brian Wilson and Mike Love, California Girls took the Beach Boys to number 26 on the UK charts in September 1965. So, Wes, welcome to an hour of 60s music. And as I said in the opening, lots and lots of familiar stuff. One or two you may not know, and one or two you may have just forgotten about completely. The British band Temperance Seven was founded in the mid-50s by some students at the Chelsea School of Art. They were known for their surreal performances and specialising in kind of 1920s-style jazz music.

I love it, I love it. You're driving me crazy. Composed by Walter Donaldson in 1930. That version, produced by George Martin, took the Temperance 7 to number 1 on the UK charts in April 1961. It's time for one of those songs you'll almost certainly recognise, Release Me. It took Engelbert Humperdinck, of course, number 1 here in the UK in 1967. But it had been previously recorded by several other artists, including one of the great US R&B singers.

Esther Phillips recorded that version of Release Me in 1962, 5 years before Engelbert. It took her to number one on the US R&B chart. Now, for a traditional English folk song called The Quartermaster Store, the origins of both the tune and the words are uncertain. It was sung by British and Anzac soldiers during World War I, but it may be an older song of the pre-war British Regular Army, or even have origins back in the English Civil War in the 17th century. Here's an instrumental version that was released as the B-side of The Shadows' 1960 number one tune, Apache, and they humorously renamed the song in reference to what was then a popular BBC TV serial called Quatermass. They called it The Quatermaster Stores.

0: Shadows, as I said, the B-side to their 1960 hit Apache, the Quartermaster's Stores.
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heard any bits of crackle there, it's because I played that on the original vinyl, Put Yourself in My Place, written by the Motown team, of course, Holland, Dozier Holland, recorded by at least four Motown recording acts during the 60s, the Old Gins, the Supremes, Chris Clark, and that version by the Isley Brothers, reached number 13 on the UK singles chart in August 1969. Brian Paul and the Tremolos were founded in 1958 in Dagenham. They initially found success in the British Invasion era, with lead singer Brian Paul scoring 8 top 40 hits on the UK charts from 1963 to 65. But after Brian Paul left in 1966, the Tremolos continued as a four-piece.

0: Good Day Sunshine was written, of course, and recorded by the Beatles for their 1966 album Revolver. But that version by the Tremolos was also recorded in 1966, but it failed to make the charts at the time, although the Tremolos, of course, did go on to really a greater success.
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Little Sister, written by the prolific team Doc Pomus and Mort Schumann. It was released as a single by Elvis as a double A-side with Marie's The Name of His Latest Flame, reached number one on the UK charts in November 1961. In common with the Beatles, Gerry and the Pacemakers came from Liverpool, were managed by Brian Epstein and produced by George Martin, and their early successes helped to popularise the Merseybeat sound and launch the wider British beat boom of the mid-1960s.

Don't Let the Sun Catch You Crying, written by Jerry and the Pacemakers. It was their fifth successive UK top hit, UK top 10 hit. It reached number six in April 1964. Here's another of those great songs coming up now. The R&B song Hallelujah, I Love Her So, written and first recorded by the great Ray Charles in 1956, but it was later adapted slightly and recorded by, well, another of the greats.

Our version of Hallelujah Elvis so took Eddie Cochran to number 22 on the UK charts in January 1960. Let's have a little instrumental, a little bit of slow thing, just to wind us all down a bit after a few energetic songs. And a guitar duo of two brothers, Antenor Lima and Natalicio Lima, from the northeast of Brazil. They called themselves Los Indios Tabajaros. The name refers to the Tabajara, which is an indigenous people who live on the easternmost portion of the Atlantic coast of northeast Brazil in the period before and indeed during Portuguese colonization in the 16th century. But in 1963, their version of a Mexican popular tune was a worldwide hit.

Maria Elena was named after the wife of a Mexican president. It took them to number 5 on the UK chart in November 1963. It won them a gold disc for selling over 1 million copies.

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2: Unfortunately, there's a slight technical problem here in the studio, but we will continue with Back to the 60s right now.

Catch Us If You Can. It was a 1965 feature film debut of director John Boorman. It was written by Peter Nichols, but actually was a vehicle for Dave Clark Five, whose popularity at that time rivaled that of the Beatles. And it's named after their hit song, which got to number five in July 1965. Now, there is a technical problem in the studio I'm working in at the moment. It means you won't get any jingles, you won't get anything else, you'll just get me and some music. I don't know whether that's good or bad. I mentioned the great Ray Charles earlier. Well, here he is in a slightly humorous mood.

0: own bread. 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Forget
1: it. I love that. Busted by the great, written by the great country music writer Harlan Howard. It's first recorded by Johnny Cash with the Carter Family for his 1963 album called Blood, Sweat and Tears. But it's been recorded by several artists. Ray Charles's version reached number 21 here in the UK in November 1963 and won him the Grammy for Best Rhythm and Blues Recording that year. Singer, actress, songwriter Petula Clark started her professional career as a child performer at the age of 10, and 80 years later, she's still active.

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1: 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There's technical stuff going on at the moment. Tony Hatch and Jackie Trent, and it got to...
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1: Number 20 in the charts in December 67. Last week we heard the sad news of the death of David Clayton Thomas, and I was hoping to play something by Blood, Sweat and Tears, but I'll do that on Saturday. But another musical artist we lost recently was the blind American singer, songwriter, musician, record producer Clarence Carter.

Slip Away was released as a single by Clarence Carter from his 1968 debut album. Took it to number two on the US R&B charts in August 1968. And Clarence died on the 13th of May at the age of 90. Now, I did mention the British-Canadian musician, singer, songwriter David Clayton Thomas, best known as the lead vocalist of the American band Blood, Sweat and Tears.

0: Spinning Wheel, written by David Clayton Thomas, recorded in 1968 by Blood, Sweat and Tears. It was never a hit here in the UK, but it was a huge hit in the States and Canada. Australia became the band's signature tune. Was also nominated for three Grammy Awards at the 1970 ceremony. It won in the best category of Best Instrumental Arrangement, and I played it today in memory of David Clayton Thomas, who died on the 24th of June at the age of 84. Well, that's it from me. The technical problems. Can I say thank you to our technical controller, Dave, who remotely from his home has put a temporary thing in so at least we can provide you with some stuff for that. And so I was able to finish my programme. Hopefully more of the same at the same time next Thursday between 4 and 5. It'll be back to the 50s and between 5 and 6 back to the 60s. Or you can join me here on Saturday morning between 11 and 1 when I'll be back with my music box. But Chris is standing by in the next studio with his excellent Tea Time show, all his regular features as ever with Chris, some great music, so please stay tuned for that. Then Leon will be here with the Thursday evening show, providing the studio works, between 8 and 10, and you can get your requests and your dedications in to him if you like. So that's all for me. Thank you for listening, thank you for putting up with the various technical problems, and until the next time, from me, Pete Bayliss, take care. Bye bye. 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
1: From the Sky News Centre at 6, the Court of Appeals decided sentences handed to two 15-year-olds for raping two girls in Hampshire were unduly lenient. The boys were spared custody in May over separate attacks in Fordingbridge, with a judge saying he wanted to avoid criminalising children unnecessarily. They've now been locked up for 4 years. Lady Chief Justice Baroness Carr explained why the original decision couldn't stand.
2: We found that the judge had undervalued the seriousness of their offending and the serious harm caused by it to the complainants. Notwithstanding their young ages and their vulnerabilities, sentences of detention for X and Y were unavoidable.
1: Elsewhere, a Married at First Sight UK cast member has been arrested on suspicion of rape. They've since been bailed. It comes after two women made allegations against three men in a documentary in May. They all deny wrongdoing. England fans will be able to watch Monday morning's World Cup Last 16 tie against co-host Mexico in the pub. Licensing laws have just been relaxed. Joe Rawson reports.
3: Pubs and bars in England and Wales can stay open until 5 a.m. covering the match, which kicks off at 1 a.m. UK time. The decision removes the need for venues to apply individually for extended hours. The government says the change will support the hospitality sector, while Prime Minister Sir Keir Starmer says it's good news for supporters and good news for pubs, adding the whole country will be backing the team.
1: The Prime Minister's issued a formal apology to unmarried mothers forced to give up their babies for adoption. Around 185,000 in England and Wales had their children taken away between 1949 and 1976. 8 days after the back-to-back earthquakes in Venezuela, a security guard's been found alive. The man was in a small cabin when the first tremor struck, which helped shield him. And British wildcard Arthur Ferries through to the third round at Wimbledon. That's the latest. I'm Leisha McKenna.
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Hello. Thanks as ever to Pete Bayliss, the coolest man in radio. Even if he was getting a little hot under the collar with the tech issues there, you wouldn't have known on air. He remains the coolest man in radio, so thanks for the last 2 hours. Got 2 hours of me, though. Plenty of opportunity to get decidedly uncool. Never mind. We are into July already, can you believe it? A year flying by. It'd be very good evening to you if you just joined us. If you've heard my show before, you know what's coming. If not, I'll give you a heads up now. In a few moments' time, it's birthdays well known and obscure. Some names you'll say who, but you know them for what they've done. They've got, it's got an ongoing look at what was in the charts with the time shift to what was in the charts 30 and 50 years ago, 1996, 1976. The return of film news with a couple of film, well, actually just one long film soundtrack ahead of that. In the second hour, we've got the 3 out of 7 rather than the 7 o'clock stack. No, actually, have we? Let me just double check. Check's notes. Hang on. It's the heat, it's got to be. Nope, 7 o'clock stack. Linked to one of the birthdays. New blues in from Bob. And one for Jules, not forgetting the ever popular 4 to the Door. All the music's lined up for you this evening, but you can change what I play for you. Many ways you can do that. If you're listening on your Spark TLS Bearside units, that means you're in Solihull, Good Hope and Heartlands Hospital. Pick up the handset, touch the hospital radio button that appears, and you'll get through to me free of charge. All other hospitals, that's the QE, that's where we're based. We're up on the 5th floor, in case you're wondering. The Women's Midland Met Hospital, that's the big one over in Smethwick. We're on Orthopaedic at Northfield. 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The number you need is 0121 471 4774. 0121 471 4774. All over social media as well. I'll tell you about that after we hear Dina Carroll. Remember this?

That's a bit of here, a bit of Dean. It's upside down and back to front. I'll get my cheeks back in. Having a problem with worms. Anyway, nice to have a bit of Dina Carroll. I think I haven't heard it in ages. BHBN 613, it is time for birthdays well known and obscure.

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Find us on Twitter, XX Twitter, whatever it's called this week, Facebook and Instagram. The handle you need is BHPM Radio. Birthday time, July the 2nd. Who's got a birthday today? Douglas Strutt Galton. And then clues in the surname there. Born this day, 1822. English railway engineer. Now, he also worked closely with Florence Nightingale on designs for safer, cleaner hospitals and better conditions for nurses. He went so far as to marry her cousin. And he was the son of industrialist Sam Galton. Born, just up the road. Born in Spring Hill here in Brum. So Alec Douglas Hume, British Prime Minister, just for a year between 63 and 64. Born this day, 1903. Jean René Lacoste, the tennis player, businessman, world number one player for both 1926 and 1927, born this day 1904, nicknamed the Crocodile by fans because of his tenacity on court. He's also known worldwide as the creator of the Lacoste tennis shirt, which bears that crocodile on there, on the label. He introduced that in 1929. Who else got here? Thurgood Marshall, who was born in 1908. He was the first African-American Supreme Court judge between 1967 and 91. Good long career there. What else we got here? You have to see Ronan Martin's Laughing. It's normally shown on probably BBC Two around Christmas time. Well, one of them was Dan Rowan. He was born in 1922. A couple of comedians there. Pierre Cardin, the Italian-French fashion designer, born in 1922. Medgar Evers was the American civil rights activist in Mississippi. States Field Secretary for the NAACP and World War II veteran served in the US, United States Army. He worked to overturn segregation at the University of Mississippi, end the segregation of public facilities, expanded opportunities for African Americans, and that included the enforcement of voting rights. He was born in 1925, assassinated sadly in 1963, but buried with full military honours at Arlington Cemetery. It took 31 years to convict his assassin. Brock Peters was born this day 1927, the American actor, best known for playing the role of Tom Robinson in the 1962 film To Kill a Mockingbird, would later read Gregory Peck's eulogy at Peck's funeral in 2003, Peck playing Tom Robinson's defendant Atticus Finch in the film. He also gained recognition among Star Trek fans for his portrayals as Fleet Admiral Cartwright in two of the Star Trek feature films, and Joseph Sisko, father of Ben Sisko, in DS9. Also played Hatcher in the film Silent Green. Frank Williams, actor in Dad's Army, played the Reverend Timothy Farthing. Tom Springfield, born Dionysus Patrick O'Brien, this day 1934. One of the Springfields, brother of Dusty, wrote several hits for the Springfields and later for the Seekers, including I'll Never Find Another You and The Carnival Is Over. Dee Palmer was the keyboardist for Jethro Tull between 69 and 80, born this day 1937. Paul Williams, founding member of the Temptations, came on this day in 39. Ken Clark, the politician, this day 1940. Larry David, American comedian, actor and writer, TV producer, and co-creator along with Jerry Seinfeld of the television series Seinfeld, and subsequently gained further recognition with Curb Your Enthusiasm. Devised that too. Born this day 1947. I heard it actually just on the way in. Somebody had it loud on the car stereo. Come up and see me sometime, make me smile. Cockney Rebel. Well, Duncan McKay's keyboardist, who was born with the band, born this day in 1950. Gene McFadden, he of McFadden Whitehead, the Philly Sound, born this day 1948. Actor Sal Rubinek, born the same day. And Roy Bittan, he's a keyboardist, a session musician, worked with a stack of people, including Bruce Springsteen, the E Street Band, John Bon Jovi, David Bowie, Tracy Chapman, Peter Gabriel, you name it. Born this day 1949, he is the subject of the 7 o'clock stack. A few more birthdays on the way, but we'll pick that up as the show goes on. I covered a show on Sunday, actually, and played this track, and a couple of people were tuned in, and they liked it a lot, so I'm going to play it again. This is Seal. It's by... she's born in America, but of Indian extraction, and actually moved back to India when she was 7 and spent formative years there, coming back to the US. There's a nice mix of the two, so very different cultures there. This is Ganavia and Seal.

0: Just love the feel of that. Ganavia and Seal on BHPN 620, coming to 621. We're going to go back 30 and 50 years next with Time Shift 2. Looking at what was in the charts on this very day. It's frightening, isn't it? 30 years ago is actually 1996. How on earth did that happen? But there you go. Those are the realities. Don't forget, lines are open 0121 471 4774. If you want to request or dedication, Vega Demon to listener in Coventry is listening in. It's good to have your company there as well. And not good news about how much they charge at the garage there, Simon, but we'll talk more about that off air. He had a clutch replacement done, and those are never the cheapest in the first. I'm not even going to say on there what he had to pay for that, but goodness me. Anyway, we move on. Song one of the Time Shift 2 on the way.
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love that overly long note at the end there. Still going. And still going. So it's not stuck. There you go. Yeah, it's Ash. I think that's the first time I've ever played Ash in 24 years on there. But there you go. But that's how the time shift 2 pans out. Oh, yeah, it's the track there. It's the fifth single from the band's debut album, 1977. We are looking at the time shift 2. It was in the charts this very day. It's very weak, even 1996. New entry this week, and it's at its peak at number 6. Talking of 1996, song 2. Remember this lot?

Cool, the Shaker, if you remember them. Now, first released in the UK earlier in 96, then reissued on the 24th of June as a re-recording from the debut album K, with different sleeve and track listing. And it says here, in Hindu philosophy, tattva is a Sanskrit word meaning thatness, principle, essence, reality, or truth. Likewise, akinta can mean the unconceivable, the inconceivable, the unthinkable, or he who cannot be imagined. And better translates as difference, and abhida translates as non-difference. So, yeah, now you know. I hope you're keeping notes, there'll be tests later. So, it's another new entry this week, and it's at its peak at number 4. That's 1996, done for another week, back to 1976, and the track that fades in. Pretty rare. Liverpool Express.

So the band had formed in Liverpool the year before. You kind of hope that really with the name Liverpool Express. This was from their debut album Tracks, and declared by Paul McCartney at the time as one of his favourite songs. Praise indeed. Some of the Scouts are sticking together, isn't it? It's going to peak at number 11 this week in 1976, in at number 21. Oh, that's me chucking my stuff across the desk there. Sorry about that. Okay, now it's time for the final look at what was in the charts to stay in 1976. Bit of Dr. Hook.

0: I remember the first time I heard that. It's a bit bold, isn't it? That song. There you go. That's Dr. Hook. Now, originally written and performed by a fellow called Bobby Gosch, released on his 1973 album Sitting in the Quiet, a little bit more. Dr. Hook recorded the first hit version, released as a single, and it became the joint second best UK chart placing, matching Sylvia's Mother, surpassed only by, of course, the big one, When You're in Love with a Beautiful Woman. It's in its first week at the top 40. It's going to peak at number two for 5 weeks. But why is that then? Well, I looked into it. Kept off the top spot. Don't forget, we're talking 1976. Kept off the top spot by that song by Elton John and Kiki D. You know that one. And you'll hear in a few weeks' time, I fancy. This week, though, it's at number 14. 1996, 1976, done for another week. We'll do it all again next time. Film soundtrack, though, on the way.
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soundtrack to Unforgiven, the end credits there, the American revisionist Western film produced and directed by Clint Eastwood from a screenplay by David Webb Peoples. Now, he also wrote the screenplays to Blade Runner and 12 Monkeys, Unforgiven, coming out in 1992. I remember going to see that with my dad back in the day. Starring Eastwood alongside stellar cast, really, Gene Hackman, Morgan Freeman, Francis Fisher, and birthday boy Saul Rubinek as Mr. Beauchamp, the writer. The film won 4 Academy Awards, Best Picture, Best Director for Eastwood, Best Supporting Actor for Hackman, and for Best Film Editing. And in 2004, the film was selected for preservation in the United States National Film Registry by the Library of Congress as being deemed culturally, historically, and aesthetically significant. The music there, composed joint composition between Lenny Niehaus and Eastwood himself. Always play a film soundtrack ahead of film news.

6:51, quick reminder of the numbers if you want to get in touch this evening. 0121 471 4774. 0121 471 4774. You can also text in as well at 07519 694 698. That's 07519 694 698. Very good evening as well if you're listening to the care homes. That means you're at the Heartlands Care Home at Little Browwich, Metchley Manor Care Home in Edgbaston, Swallows Meadow and Shirley, Claridge Place at Alton, Shenstone Court in Howe's Own, and Bourneview Care Home over at College Green, Bourneville. Film news then, looking at the top 10, the box office. Michael, the Michael Jackson biopic, still in there at number 10 after 11 weeks. £52.7 million in takings. Liaison Dangerous, National Theatre Live link-up. That's at number 9. Backrooms 8, that's had 5 weeks on release. Bleach, Thousand Year Blood War, The Calamity, that's at 7. It's an animation there. Scary Movie 6 is at number 6, £8.9 million in takings in the UK. Obsession at 5, Jackass Best and Last. That's at one week on release. That's at number 4. Disclosure Day at 3. Supergirl is in there. Number 2, new release there, £2.7 million taken in the last weekend. And Toy Story 5, 2 weeks on release, just over £29 million in takings. That's how the box office looks for this week.

So, talking of Supergirl, Millie Alcock, she's terrified it's being idolised as the character. She plays the heroine in the newly released movie, and she's confessed she feels a sense of unease about seeing as a role model by others. She was talking to SFX magazine and asked if she was ready to be idolised. She said, no, absolutely not, I'm scared. I think it's because I know all of me. You guys only know a certain part, and that's the frightening thing, to be met with that. But she does believe that Kara Zor-El and Supergirl's imperfections will appeal to audiences, saying of her character, she's someone who suffered a lot of trauma, she's gone through a lot, and she's been at war with herself, which is something a lot of people can relate to. Unconventional, she's unapologetic, not trying to be perfect. I think it's very refreshing for audiences. Can be really exhausting having role models thrust upon us. It's more about realising what you can control within your inner life, because your outer life is chaos. No idea what you mean by that. Bond news rolls on. The former James Bond casting director thinks the likes of Callum Turner, Harris Dickinson and Jacob Elordi are too well known to play the spy. The three actors are hotly tipped to take on the coveted role in Denis Villeneuve's upcoming film. But Demi Moore Williams, she worked on the franchise for over 40 years and was responsible for the casting of Timothy Dalton, Pierce Brosnan and Daniel Craig, so she'd be probably got a bit of provenance there, hasn't she? She says she doesn't think they're right for the part because it's absolutely essential that whoever gets the job is a total enigma with a very private personal life. With social media as we know it, well, give it a go, I suppose. Nice try. Debbie was talking to The Independent saying, I don't want to see any of them as James Bond, really, because we know so much about them. We want to know as little about them personally as possible. And that's what spies are. It's a movie. We don't need to know where he goes shopping or his parents are or where he lives. We never want to see him at home. And the vital element of the whole thing is his job description. He's licensed to kill, and we have to believe that he can do that. If you don't, you've lost the audience. And she insisted it helps enormously to cast a relatively unknown Bond. Dalton, actually, he came in. He'd done a few things in the early 70s and kind of some American stuff as well, mainly from Theatreland, I think. She does add that Timothy and Pierce weren't particularly well known. Daniel had a career in independent film and says here, I only read him, a fairly colourful romantic life before. And I remember him from Our Friends in the North, which was in 1996. Incredible series that was. But he wasn't a household name. That helps enormously. And I want to see someone who's completely out of the blue. Would agree with that. Backrooms has been doing very well. It's already getting a re-release with an extra 15 minutes bonus footage. It's a surprise horror blockbuster from YouTuber Kane Parsons. It's been a massive hit at the box office, making more than $330 million worldwide after being produced for just $10 million. Now an AMC listing has confirmed a 4th of July weekend re-release entitled Backrooms Everything Must Go Edition. Cinema chains described the screening as including a theatrically exclusive post-credit featuring footage from Parsons. In the UK, the Cineworld listing teases a new version of the film featuring 15 minutes bonus footage after the end credits. Get more insight into one of the most scariest and enjoyable films of 2026. The new version will run for 2 hours and 6 minutes. In case you're wondering, the movie stars Chiwetel Ejiofor as a furniture store boss who finds an endless world of liminal spaces. It's kind of in between the wall, around a wall in the store's basement. Cast also stars Renate Rinsley as his therapist, Dr. Mary Klein, as well as the likes of Mark Duplass playing Phil, Finn Bennett as Bobby Franklin, and Lakeita Maxwell as Kat Taylor. That was inspired by online, it says here, creepy pastor. I'm going to have to look that up, of the same name. That sparked Parsons, the Backrooms website, web series on YouTube. The director, he's just 20. He's confirmed there will be more to come in the future, but he's yet to give firm details to his plans. Finally, Lily Reinhart hopes long-time fans of the Love Hypothesis, they're going to be happy with the new film adaptation. She stars alongside Tom Bateman in the new rom-com movie. It's based on Annie Hazelwood's best-selling novel, and she hopes fans of the book will love the film too. She was talking to People, saying it's just been a year of hype build-up. Hope the book lovers are happy, and I hope the people who've read the book are also happy. Tom also loves the idea of the film's main characters, Olive and Adam, although they seemingly have nothing in common, saying that, the two people who surely shouldn't work, but because they, as Lil said, they're doing something to help a friend and trying to do a beautiful thing, they really get to see each other for who they are. That's it for your film news. Pretty much it for the first hour of the Tea Time Show. Lots more to come in the second hour with the 7 o'clock stack. We're looking at the works
of a session musician where the name won't be familiar, but he'll absolutely know him for what he's done. I've got new blues in from Bomb as well, one for Jules, and the ever popular Four and a Bit to the Door. Yeah, plenty more to look forward to. Quick blast of Shook's going to take us up to the 7 o'clock news.

0: called Violet Hughes, in case you're wondering. H-U-E-S. 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
1: From the Sky News Centre at 7. Pubs and bars in England and Wales will be able to stay open until 5 a.m. on Monday. The government's pushing through legislation, allowing England supporters to watch the World Cup round of 16 match with Mexico starting at 1 in the morning. It means individual premises don't have to apply for extended hours. The hospitality sector's welcoming the move, but our political correspondent Ali Fortescue says not everyone's happy.
2: Before the World Cup, the UK Football Policing Unit had raised concerns about these sorts of licensing hours being extended and what that means for them in terms of certain neighbourhoods.
1: The Attorney General's welcomed the decision to increase the sentences of two teenage boys who raped two girls in Hampshire. They were originally spared custody, but the Court of Appeal has given them 4 years detention. The family of one victim says justice has finally been done. The Prime Minister has issued a formal apology on behalf of the state to survivors of forced adoptions, calling it a double injustice. An estimated 185,000 babies of unmarried mothers were taken away in England and Wales over 27 years. Earlier, Sir Keir Starmer met some of those who had been campaigning for decades in Downing Street and gave this statement in the Commons.
3: To all those impacted and affected, wherever they are in the country, the shame is not yours. The shame was never yours. The shame is ours.
1: A cast member from Married at First Sight has been arrested on suspicion of rape. The man's been questioned and bailed. Drivers who may have paid too much for car finance face a longer wait for possible compensation. The Financial Conduct Authority suspended parts of its redress scheme because of legal challenges. And head coach Vitor Pereira has left Nottingham Forest. He only joined in February. That's the latest. I'm Leisha McKenna.
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So it's a 7 o'clock stack in the second hour. We're marking the birthday of Roy Bittan, a name you won't know. He's an American session pianist. Basically, every track you hear until 20 past or thereabouts has that fella playing all over it. So we open up with the wonderful Paddy Smith, Because the Night, and we just heard Edge of 17, so all that piano in the background playing away. That was from the album Belladonna from 1981. Another track you may well have heard here and there. Is all over that too.

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1: Gonna put it better myself. Anyway, from the album The Spirit Indestructible from 2012. Now, Benton's playing accordion on that track, this album track, Nelly Furtado, Waiting for the Night, and, of course, before that, Bowie, Ashes to Ashes from the 1980 album Scary Monsters, but with Roy Burton playing the piano in the back, well, very much in the foreground there. 7 o'clock snack done for another week. 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And there's a function on there to contact the studio directly. Anyway, we're going to move on to the to Bob's Blues. Friend and former colleague Bob Johnston, proper bluesman, died in the war. And he's been sending me two from the blues to share for, I think, nearly 12 years now. Got some fresh new blues to share with you on the way. That's next.
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Yes, Fiona Boyes, B-O-Y-E-S, Party at Reds. That's the first one recommended by Bluesman Bob this evening. It's from the album Blues in the Shadows. If you want to know a bit more, well, she's an Australian blues musician. She's been recording for more than 25 years. And she tours regularly across Australia, the United States and Europe. That's song one. Song two from the album The Time Has Come is Ben Paul.

Well, he can play, can't he? He's a British blues rock guitarist, singer-songwriter. It's Ben Paul. One reviewer noted his music style is original and can be described as energetic blend of blues, pop and rock and roll. Hey, enough of that. Who said you could play? Thank you very much. How dare you? Paul's musical ability was lauded by Jeff Beck and Gary Moore. You can hear that in there, can't you? You hear a bit of Dave Gilmour too. Well, Bob, you bagged yourself a bonus as always. That one put me in mind of B.B. King's The Thrill Is Gone. But I fancy the slightly different slant on it. How about the King of Blues meets the Queen of Soul?

from the album Spirit in the Dark there. Aretha Franklin's take on Thriller's Gone. Got time to just squeeze in. We're going to be a bit late into the break, but hey-ho. One for Jules.

0: Don't know if you got that, Jules. Love that one, though. Ray Charles, Mess Around on BHBN. Round food tonight, hasn't it? Even if the words come out back to the front, upside down and in the mirror. We're going to four to the door next. Songs on a singular theme, taking us all to the door of the show. And the door of the Red Studio. Leon's, he's actually sitting next to me with kind of a largely red shirt on as well. There's various sort of fronds and palm trees and flowers and stuff. But there's a red background, so it's all matchy-matchy. Anyway, song one, the four to door, is next.
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How 80s do you want to get? That's Midnight Star there, Midas Touch. I don't think I've heard that since it was out back in 86. Playing that, thank you. It does say in my notes, beware the second bong there. And did I read it? Did I? Okay. Anyway, we're Mark. This is the Four to Door, songs based on themes of the day or this day in history. All birthdays, and we mark the birthday of Jeffrey Cooper from Midnight Star. They also brought us Always and Secret Lovers as well. But Midas Touch, why not play that? That's song one. Song two, now we all know It's a Shame, but do you remember this one? Interpolated that song, Moni Love.

So interpolated Detroit Spinners there. Moni Love, born Simone Gooden Johnson this day in 1970. Remember that came out around 1990, thereabouts. Sounding not dissimilar to Betty Boo, but of course similar production, similar time. Song 3, and we're playing the Bootle mix of it. If it starts, oh, it helps if you actually unmute the track from... There you go. Take 5, take 6, take 7, make it minor. Marking the birthday of drummer Roy Bolter from the band. Here's the farm.

think that's from Spartacus 30, marking 30 years since the original came out. It's got a load of remixes on it as well, but that's the Bootle mix of Groovy Train. Pretty much drawing the Tea Time show to a close. Thanks so much for your company over the last couple of hours. Thanks to Listen and Commentary, Carrie and Karen for keeping me company, and Leon for sitting next to me and listening to my nonsense in between when I'm talking on air. He's next, though, with the evening show. Keep him company between 8 and 10. If you are in hospital for the next few days or longer, stay strong. We're thinking of you. Good night. God bless. Just got time to tell you also about BHBN Gold. This Saturday, if I can find the note. Yes, TV theme this week is The Good Life. Hits and headlines, 1978. Top five this week, 1958. And Chloe Netherton chooses five favourites just after 10. With Colin Monath, the boss himself, BHBN Gold, what music was made for. Right, I'm going to play it with song four, Tracy Chapman. She's just gone to number one this day in the album charts this day for 3 weeks in 1988 on the back of the success of that unexpected but brilliant acoustic set she did at Wembley in front of 70,000 people and about 400 million people watching at home all around the world when Stevie Wonder couldn't quite make it to stay for various reasons, tech issues, and she had to sit in at the last minute. She did a great job as well. If not now, good night.

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1: From the Sky News Centre at 8, the parents of one of two girls raped by two teenage boys in Hampshire say their daughter's life will forever be tainted by what happened. The 15-year-olds avoided a custodial sentence in May, but the Court of Appeal has now sentenced them both to 4 years detention. The mother of one victim says her daughter's not doing well right now, but after today, she will. We've revoiced her words.
2: She can now finally understand that standing up and saying something has got her somewhere, because when the trial ended and she heard what the sentences were, she thought, well, what was the point? Why did I even bother going through 18 months of pain, going through everything, if there was going to be no punishment, essentially?
1: A Married at First Sight UK cast member's been questioned on suspicion of rape. The man was arrested and bailed. Three people have denied any wrongdoing. England fans will now be able to watch the national side's next World Cup match at the pub, as opening hours are extended across the country and in Wales. The last 16 clash with Mexico kicks off on Monday at 1 a.m. UK time. Millions of motorists are facing further compensation delays. Settlements for missold car loans could drag well on into next year, because the courts first have to rule on legal challenges. In tennis, Britain's Arthur Ferry says he didn't realise he was playing in front of the Princess of Wales during his second round Wimbledon match.
3: It's obviously an honour to play in front of her. And, I guess if I'd known, it would have been... Maybe made me a little tight, but I was locked in and, didn't hear it.
1: The wild card came from a set down to beat Finnish qualifier Otto Virtanen in four sets. Two Brits, Jacob Fernley and Katie Swan, have been defeated in straight sets. And the stars have begun arriving in New York ahead of Taylor Swift and Travis Kelce's wedding. There's a rehearsal dinner tonight. That's the latest. I'm Leisha McKenna.
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1: All the best to Travis and Taylor there, but we've got other things to do. We've got the Evening Show to get on with, haven't we? And it's time for the Time Warp. I ask you to guess the year, and ask you also, can you hear me?
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3: Dudes, you guys are gonna go back in time.
4: Yeah!
1: But what was the year?

For those who know me, that could probably be one of my, what do you call it, feature songs about me. I know Heather and Kim at home would probably say that, yeah, need somebody to love me as well as the other one for me, yeah. Cheers. But yeah, I definitely can't dance, yeah. I don't think Phil Collins and Genesis can either. And before that, kicking off the show, because I ended last week's show with George Michael, Too Funky, yeah. Finished off last week, a special on George Michael's birthday last week, it was, yeah. So that was a special. End the show with the artist, start the next show with it. So you can remember, because this is my last show for quite a few weeks, and my last show for the summer. Let's put that over there a second, in CD case. Yeah, I'm playing something off a CD tonight, it's scary. Anyway, yeah, good evening. Enough rambling. As I said, get on with the music. I'm Leon Lewis. I'm here till 10 o'clock with the evening show here at BHBM Radio for Birmingham Hospitals and the community. A good, a big thumbs up and thanks to Chris for the last 2 years. 2 years, two hours. Yeah, no wonder his hair's going grey, yeah. Two years in the studio and didn't leave, yeah. He's looking a bit hungry now, I think. Yeah, the last 2 hours, absolutely awesome stuff, and also good chatting to him. And like he always says as well, I've had my hook as well, and it does help. Right, where are we? We are at the Queen Elizabeth Hospital here in Birmingham. So say hello to the other ones where we broadcast to. Solihull, Good Hope and Heartlands on your bedside units. And as I said, yeah, the Queen Elizabeth, or the QE as it's known around here. We're in the, what we call the Heritage Building, the original Queen Elizabeth. And they've got the big new building next door. Next door to that is the Women's. As always, a wave to the little wee Wains that have been born. Then a way that might not be seen as a bit too far away, the Midland Metro in Sandwell. And a wave the other way to the Royal Orthopaedic in Norfield, which isn't that far, but yeah, my hands aren't that big. I ain't got those Kenny Everett brotherly love hands out. They'll be able to see them, definitely. Yeah, put some lights on them, definitely. Yeah, probably have aeroplanes landing there if I put lights on them. Anyway, I'm rambling. Get in touch. It's the time warp. I want to know what was the year that George Michael's Too Funky and Genesis I Can't Dance came in. The text 07519 694 698 or message in on the BHBM radio app, right, wherever you are, if you're in hospital or at home. I know apparently I'm competing with, I didn't get it at first, what do you call it, friend Chris, not Chris Friday, another Chris in Surrey said that I'll be competing with Spain and Austria. Well, I'm not on a football pitch. I'm in a radio station playing some cool music. Well, what I deem to be cool. If you want something, text in and I'll see if I can play it. Right. I'll give you some clues. Born in this year. Gomez. I think it was Gomez, not Selena Gomez. Chase Stokes. That was John B. in Outer Banks. Charlie XCX. Nick Jonas, Mohamed Salah, yeah, football, Sam Smith and Miley Cyrus. There you go, there's some clues. And Guns N' Roses had this. They released Use Your Illusion 1 and 2 and did a cover of a Bob Dylan song.

I remember when this came out, and the albums, especially Use Illusion 1 and 2, both on the same day, two double albums, and I thought it was a bit over-pretentious. I mean, I like Guns N' Roses, but it was a long wait for these albums, and I think at the time I think because grunge was coming in, I thought they were a bit too cleanly cut and overproduced. But between two double albums, they only produced a few actual great songs, if you ask me. Others will argue, of course, yeah, definitely. What's your favourite song from the Use Illusions albums? Let me know. Right. Some more clues. No, I'll give you some more clues after I've played The Cure. I always thought this song was older. Didn't realise it was from this year. It should really be played tomorrow. Yeah. Oh, Chris, it's for you.

0: The Cure. Yeah, The Cure for anything. They're good. That's really upbeat. I used to call them upbeat sad songs because some of the content was sad, but they made it upbeat and happy. The Cure. Friday, I'm in love on the Time Warp. And we've had a guess in. Chris, yeah, say Chris, I've just mentioned telling me about the football. He's thinking Salah was born in this year. He's a fellow Liverpool fan. So that's where I'm guessing. Just him today. Catherine is watching Wimbledon while he's watching the footy. Well, you know what, Chris? Spot on with the year. Everyone else, text in 07 519 694. I'll start again, please. Yeah, please text in 07 519 694 698. And that wasn't a desperate please saying please. That's me being polite instead of ordering you to text in. Yeah, come on, give it a go. Go on. that's a plea. I've never heard one. Right, coming up, if I can load things up without. I think I've had a caffeine overload. Yeah, sponsored by. Coffee and cake again tonight. Thank you, Mum. Yeah, coming up after this, we've got the Unstoppable Sex Machine and Carter.
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8: Yeah!
0: But what was the year?

0: I've not heard that for a long time, apart from sorting it out this week, getting ready to play Carter, the Unstoppable Sex Machine, which was Fruit Bat and Jim Bob, if I remember rightly. And two phrases I've not heard for years, with the only living boy in New Cross was Grebos and Crusties. Yeah, definitely this sort of era song, definitely with words like that, yeah. Like, what was the year? Chris has got it right. Well, both Chris's have. Chris Friday, he got it right within, I think, two bars of Too Funky by George Michael. And then Chris down in Surrey from thelatebay.com, that campervan club that I'm a member of, I mentioned and stuff, yeah. Art might be along in a bit. He said he's gone shopping and then gone for a drink. That's allowed, I don't blame you. He didn't mention the football. Anyway, let's give you some clues before I give you the text number. Sports news. This might help, might not. Pakistan won the Cricket World Cup, beating England. Barcelona was the host for the Summer Olympics. That's probably a big clue, because Birmingham are trying to get that. I remember that rightly. Linford Christie won the men's 100-metre sprint. And then let's go to motorsport news. Wayne Rainey won the 19... Oh, we're close there. Won the World Championships for the third consecutive year. On a Kenny Roberts Marlboro Yamaha. Right, now I'm going to do something I haven't done for a long time. I'm going to play a CD, and I'm hoping it's lined up properly. Because it's the only way you're going to get hold of this song is on this particular CD we've got in the radio, because you can't find it on the internet. Right. Let's try this. It's a local band who I'll be ending the show with as well. But this that came out in this year as well. First three chords, Mac and the Boys.
1: One, two, three!

that bring back memories. Oh, fantastic. I have not heard that for a long time because you can't find that on the internet. Chris just tried. Yeah, Mac and the Boys. They were a local band. Brian Bannister. I was going to do more about these when I come back off my holidays, but that's in quite a few weeks' time, yeah. Brian Bannister, lead singer there and writer. Absolutely brilliant performer. And the guitarist on that, Melvin Hancock. He was 15, I think, at the time when that was recorded. He might be 16. He might have been 16. He wasn't even old enough to buy a drink or vote, but he was allowed in the pubs to play his music. Well, as long as he didn't say anything, because some places were a bit funny about that. But yeah, we've got the CD here in the studio, and I think my mum's got a copy of the CD, and she's just messaged in as well with the year. She goes, from that, definitely it was 1 or 2 years, and then I think cause she's looking at Olympic years, and she's gone with the second one, which I don't blame me, mum, because she's spot on, because that is the year this album came out. Right, I'm going to give you some more clues quickly before the last song. So, motoring news. Cars were... yeah, just a bit wowy this year. The Subaru Impreza, the Rover Tomcat, that was the 220 Tomcat. Yeah, that was nice. The Jaguar XJ220 was absolutely brilliant, except for it didn't have its V12 in the end up, which is sad in some ways. Then you had that absolutely nuts Dodge Viper with the with like a V10 Lamborghini tractor engine, truck engine that was, you know, souped up and stuff, but... I have to say, for me, the one that won it this year would have to be the F1 McLaren, yeah. And I was very lucky to get a trip in one of those a couple of years later. But yeah, very nice, yeah, wow. Films in this year, since we've only got one song left. The Mighty Ducks, Home Alone 2, Aladdin, Sister Act, Wayne's World, Party Time, excellent. My Cousin Vinny, A League of Their Own, and The Bodyguard, which I won't be playing anything from, don't worry. The Bodyguard was the only big one this year, wasn't it? Yeah. Right, the text, 07-519-694-698, and we've got some Queensryche and Silent Lucidity to end the time warp.

0: do love that. Mind you, a lot of the songs I play, I say that. I'm lucky I get to choose quite a lot of the music. But you can choose as well if you text in 07519 694 698, except for the Time Warp, because that, well, then again, if you guessed the year and then said, what about this song from this year, you never had time. I might have to program it up and put it in. Yeah, you never know. Text in from not in Shoe Town tonight. Ooh, Art's out and about. You know, it costs you money to send texts to this phone, you know, text messages. If you send photos, Art, you know, he's out having a drink and some food, yeah. So no guesses, I think, tonight, but he won't let me know. He's thinking of me, I think, yeah. Food, Right, finishing off with Silent Lucidity there on tonight's Time Warp from Queensryche. A band that didn't make it absolutely huge over here, but that song, I really like. It's just such a mellow thing to it, but it just, you know, it really builds up with a lot of emotion and stuff as well. And of course, before that was Mac and the Boys, and I didn't say who it was called, it was the first three chords, did I? Yeah. Too busy looking at the CD and reminiscing and stuff. I went to see him a load of times. But I might tell you that in August when I'm back off holidays about it. And talking of holidays, coming up after the break, some songs to do with holidays after this.
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So whether you're at Solihull, Good Hope and Heartlands, you can press... there's a phone button, you can leave a message on the phone, Queen Elizabeth, Women's, the Metro, and the Orthopaedic, you're most likely on the app. Or you've got the www.bhbn.net as well to listen in. Right, say holiday songs, that's what I say with, get me words out, Martha and the Muffins and Echo Beach takes me to. I got a camper van, so this is what my holidays are like. Yeah.

Yeah, it's holiday time. Madonna, thank you. And before that, Willie Nelson and On the Road Again. Right, I'm actually going to try something which, you know, might as well try and fit in the long and epic ending to the first hour. So I'm going to shut up and play it.

0: jittery fader there. Simple Minds with Belfast Child, tonight's long and epic. Of course, it was a blatant copy of, the tune is of She Moves Through the Fair, which is a traditional Irish song, and a band from Scotland doing it. Yeah, figure that one out. I got most of it in. 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
1: From the Sky News Centre at 9, Sir Keir Starmer's asked the Home Secretary to review the case of a leader of a Rochdale grooming gang at the centre of a deportation row. 73-year-old Sabir Ahmed's been released from prison but can't be sent back to Pakistan because provisions in the 1971 Immigration Act don't allow that. People in Rochdale are angry.
2: He should be deported or he should be just kept locked up for what he did because a lot of children got hurt and they'll never get over it.
3: I think it's ridiculous. If he can do that once, then he could do it again. I know they said they're going to monitor him out there. I mean, just how reliable is that?
2: He's a threat to society, so he shouldn't be on the streets.
1: Elsewhere, two 15-year-olds who avoided being locked up for raping two girls in separate attacks in Hampshire have now been given 4 years detention. The Court of Appeal ruled their original sentences were unduly lenient. Andy Burnham's pledged to fund defence spending plans in full. The prospective Prime Minister admits he wasn't in all of the discussions over long-delayed plans to future-proof the military. England fans will now be able to watch the next World Cup match at the pub as opening hours are extended. The last 16 clash with Mexico kicks off on Monday at 1 a.m. UK time. The England manager has suggested kids skip class to watch the match. Rhiannon Evans from the online group Mumsnet says many parents are torn about what to do.
4: There is an element of judgment that accompanies any decision parents and mums make, and we see that play out on Mumsnet all the time where, you know, mums talk about feeling judged no matter the decision they take. And in which case, what's important is just to take the decision that's right for your family.
1: Culture Secretary Lisa Nandy says she and her department are coming off X. She's accused the social media platform of favouring abuse and misinformation over meaningful debate. And Spain lead Austria 1-0 at half-time in their World Cup last 32 encounter in Los Angeles. The winner plays either Portugal or Croatia. That's the latest. I'm Leisha McKenna.
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0: It's hour two. I'm back with a special here on The Evening Show with BHBN Radio. Tonight's special, the theme is factories, because we had the first factory act. I'll tell you more about it after we played the songs.

A man is made out of mud. 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A mind that's weak and a back that's strong.

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I loaded 16 tons of number 9 coal, and the straw boss said, "Well, bless my soul, you load 16 tons. 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

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Fighting and trouble are my middle name. 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You load 16 tons, what do you get? 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

0: to the company store.
1: Tennessee Ernie Ford there with 16 Tons, kicking off hour two of the evening show. And if you do listen in on a regular basis, you know I do a special, I do a theme. And tonight's theme is the first Factory Act was passed on this day in 1819, yeah. This banned the employment of children younger than 9 from working in textile factories, whilst those under 16 were only allowed to work only 12 hours a day. Whew, things have changed for the better. Yeah, definitely, yeah. I'll tell you more about the Factory Act after we've played some songs and stuff on that theme. If you've got any ideas, I'll see if I can squeeze them in. Text in 07 519 694 698, whether you are. Whether you're at Solihull, Good Hope or Heartlands. You've got your bedside units as well, ring in and I'll check the messages every so often. If you're at the Queen Elizabeth, where we are, over the road to the Women's, with a wave to the wee Waynes being born, and Waynetters, of course. To the Midland Metro in Sandwell, or the Metropolitan, the Royal Orthopaedic up in Norfield as well. 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If you're at home somewhere, wherever you are in the country, in the world, maybe you've got the football on, turn it to silent and put some music on. Well, maybe you've already done that because you'd be actually listening now, wouldn't you? You could actually get your Google or Alexa and say, hey Google, hey Alexa, whichever one, play BHBM Radio or play Birmingham Hospital Radio. Both work. Right, let's give you one familiar song that's to do with work and one not so familiar one. Yeah, you'll know this one. Sing along.

What do you reckon? I like that. And only heard it again this week while doing the planning. That is Company Sin, which I thought went well with the work sort of thing, to do with factories and things like that, by the John Butler Trio. Don't know anything about them, really, apart from that was from 2005. Before that, so mentioning fives, it was, of course, Dolly Parton and 9 to 5. Going for this, in 1819, the first Factory Act was passed in Britain. It actually wasn't called the Factory Act, though. There you go. That'll confuse you. Specific. It was called the Cotton Mills Act, brought into act by MP and father of future Prime Minister Sir Robert Peel, a family that seemed to have a lot of Roberts and Williams. Could have done with a book of boys' names maybe for them. Anyway, yeah, it was called the Cotton Mills Act. So, yeah, it was limited and stuff, and I'll mention more about that soon. But let's play the songs. Chris from Surrey, regular from thelatebay.com, he got in touch on the texts with a request, an idea, but I already literally messaged me about it. I was playing the song already. How about that for knowing what you want? Yeah, that was Dolly Parton he asked for, the 9 to 5. Can you think any of your songs that might fit in? Text in 07-519-694-698. Donna Summer, she works hard for the money, doesn't she?

0: very apt in the video. The women are all working at sewing machines. It goes well with the cotton mill type thing. The cotton mill was not quite the same, probably crazier, and you had lots of kids working it. Yeah, I was saying it was called the Cotton Mills Act. So it had quite limited scope. Oh, yeah, that was Works Hard for the Money, Donna Summer. Yeah, the Cotton Mills Act, which is what we're not celebrating, but we're using as a theme from 1819, had limited scope because the law applied directly and only strictly to cotton mills and factories. So it completely excluded wool, linen or silk factories. Very weird in the sense it was that specific sort of thing, yeah, sort of thing. But that's what we're with tonight. We're working factory stuff. Chris, he's given me some other ideas. One of them I'm going to use. The other, I've got a song from another band. And Jim Croce, absolutely brilliant, like Jim Croce, but I think I might go with your first one, because the second one you gave me, I've got a song, a different song from them, which I know. We'll go with that anyway. I've got it lined up. It makes it easier for me, doesn't it? Yeah. Right, BHBM Radio. I'll be back. Well, I won't be back, but Backman Turner Overdrive will be back after this.
1: The National Grid Free Priority Services Register is there when you need it. Sometimes power cuts can happen for reasons beyond our control. We know that for some customers, they can be particularly worrying, especially if you're recovering from a stay in hospital. If you join our free Priority Services Register, there are a number of services that we can provide to help in the event of a power cut. Do you rely on electricity for medical reasons, for a stairlift, hoist or electric bed? Would a power cut cause distress or vulnerability? If you have answered yes to any of these questions, then you should register by visiting nationalgrid.co.uk/PSR or calling 0800 096 3080 for more information and how to register.
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9: Leon Lewis.

I think something they wouldn't dare have done back then, back in 1819. Yeah, you didn't have much choice about where you work sometimes, yeah. That's Johnny Paycheck and Take This Job and Shove It. And before that, well, it was Backman Turner Overdrive and Taking Care of Business. Well, basically, the mill owners took care of business. They're the ones who made the laws up because there was lack of enforcement for this Cotton Mills Act from 1819, which was on this day in 1819. The Act, historically remembered for having no formal system of government inspectors to investigate mills. Enforcement was left to local magistrates, many of whom were the factory owners themselves, basically rendering the Act largely ineffective. Brilliant. Right, let's get on to one of those requests. Chris, yeah. Sounds like you've had a hard week too. Maybe a night as well.

shivering, waking up and wishing it was Sunday. I wish it was Sunday.

Unmistakable voice there. Johnny Cash and Smoky Factory Blues. Like it. I wasn't too sure at first when I first heard it. It starts off very slow, but then it picks up. Definitely like it, yeah. And I think it goes well with our factory theme tonight. And before that, it was Hard Day's Night for the Beatles. Suggestion from Chris in Surrey from thelatebay.com. Camper van crew. I did have it as a backup track, but still, he requested it, so I'm going to play it. And I've got another one coming up in a few minutes. Hopefully, going to work out where to fit that in as well. The request coming in, my mum suggested a great one that really fits with it. But this next one, well, from these factories, you needed a union.

0: very befitting. I don't think they had unions back then in 1819. Well, they didn't have any working rights and stuff, but the union helped with that quite a bit. Some say caused chaos as well, it's ever balanced, but yeah, I think we had it. Despite its flaws, the Cotton Mills Act of 1819 not being very enforceable, it was Parliament's first attempt at regulating working conditions. Better regulation did come into force when the Factory Act itself was updated in 1833. There you go, so it started from then. It got better. Right, where are we going? Well, after these messages, we're going to have an old folk song that I think is very befitting to do with a cotton mill, because it talks about looms and weaving. After this.
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6: Leon Lewis.

I like that. Bit of traditional folk. Four Loom Weaver. That version by Janice Burns and John Duran. I think the one my mum was telling me about had a couple of other singers in it. Where's it disappeared to now? By Maddie Pryor and June Tabor. I don't know who did the original, but absolutely brilliant for it. Right, let's keep it going. This one's very on theme. It's called Factory. It's by The Boss.

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1: Around the wards and on.

Chris had the idea of money for nothing earlier. But I thought industrial disease go better with the factory stuff. Dire Straits from the Love Over Gold album. Yeah, what a track. Yeah, I love some of the humour in it as well. Right, got one track left on this factory act theme, so factories and stuff. And I'm going back to the CD that I pulled out from our archives earlier. I've been looking at it and it has brought back some memories. So Brian Bannister, on vocals, acoustics and guitar. Steve Poole on squeeze box and banjo. Melvin Hancock's on lead guitar. Richard Bywater on bass and bugle. Derek Finnan on drums and percussion. And I like it in the CD. It mentions Mick Wilcox, roadie. Yeah, I'm finishing off with Mac and the Boys. Hope this plays. I'm still not used to using it. Yeah, very fitting. Factory Crawl.

0: Ooh, and like that, it finishes. Factory Crawl from Mac and the Boys. Ah, what a tune. And would you believe that guitarist is only 15 at the time doing that slide and stuff. Yeah, I'll tell you more about him when I come back over the holidays about other stuff he does nowadays playing. Right, that's it. I'm off for a few weeks. I'm not sure who's covering, but get back in 10 o'clock tomorrow morning if you can, live for the morning show here at BHBM Radio. I think it's Dave Horton does the Friday morning one now. Well, it could still be Paul Stanley. Right, where am I? It's coming up to the news. It's the Soul Train with Pete Bayliss coming up next. I want to say thank you for tuning in over the last few weeks, years, whatever. I'm not going away forever, no. I will be back. Just a few weeks off. 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
1: From the Sky News Centre at 10, two 15-year-old boys who were spared custody for the rape of two girls in separate attacks in Hampshire have been sentenced to 4 years detention. The pair were given non-custodial sentences in May after the judge said he wanted to avoid criminalising these children unnecessarily. The Court of Appeals ruled that decision was unduly lenient. Lady Chief Justice Baroness Carr has been outlining why there has to be a change.
2: Each incident involving rape by more than one offender was extremely serious, but the fact that they repeated their behaviour after the first incident and did it again to a different person in the second incident is the crucial feature of these cases.
1: Elsewhere, England fans will now be able to watch the national side's next World Cup match at the pub as opening hours are extended across the country and in Wales. The last 16 clash with Mexico kicks off on Monday at 1 a.m. Here's the Community Secretary, Steve Reid.
3: We are passing emergency legislation through Parliament tomorrow that will allow pubs to stay open, extend their licensing until 5 a.m. on Monday morning. So every England fan that wants to go to the pub and cheer their team on gets the chance to go.
1: The leader of a Rochdale grooming gang at the centre of a deportation row is understood to have been released from prison. 73-year-old Shabir Ahmed can't be sent back to Pakistan because of a legal loophole. Millions of drivers are facing further compensation delays. Settlements for missold car loans could drag well into next year, both because the courts have to rule on legal challenges first. In sport, Spain are through to the World Cup last 16 after a dominant 3-0 victory over Austria. They'll now face the winner of Portugal against Croatia, which kicks off later. And England are into the final of the Women's T20 World Cup. They're celebrating a comprehensive 40-run win against South Africa at the Oval. That's the latest. I'm Leisha McKenna.
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The Temptations, Ain't Too Proud to Beg, had huge success, of course, with Motown during the 60s. They were the first Motown act, incidentally, to win a Grammy Award. They won one for Cloud Nine in 1969. I think they're still going. I'm not 100% sure, but I don't think there's any of the original members left. I know Otis Williams was the last of them a few years ago. But Ain't Too Proud to Beg, written in 1966 by Norman Whitfield and Edward Holland Jr., peaked at number 13 in the Billboard pop charts and reached number 21 in the UK charts in the summer of 1966. Hello and welcome to The Soul Train. I'm Pete Bayliss. I'm here for an hour with the best in soul and Motown and funk and dance music from the 60s, the 70s and the 80s. And as I always say at the beginning of these programmes, we had one from the 60s. Let's now have one from the 70s.

British R&B and soul singer Maxine Nightingale, who in the late 60s began about an 18-month stint in the West End production of Hair, playing a supporting role. But then she relocated to Germany when she formed a relationship with somebody from there and continued her stage music career in Hair, Jesus Christ Superstar, Godspell. But she is, I suppose, best known for her hits in the UK in the 1970s, including that one, Right Back Where We Started From, written by Pierre Tubbs and J. Vincent Edwards. It was an international hit for her, and it reached number 8 in the UK charts at the end of 1975. There was a remake by Sunita at the end of the 80s, beginning of the 90s, something like that. Not my favourite, but there we are. But that's the original Right Back Where We Started from Maxine Nightingale. And I remember some excitement and a night to remember when the leader of the next band came to the BHBN studios. They're called Shalimar.

of the best-known soul songs. I remember hearing that in the late 60s on an album called Dusty, definitely Dusty Springfield's album, in which she recorded it. But that's the original version from a band called the Sand Pebbles. They only ever had one hit in America. That was it, Love Power. It hit number 14 on the Billboard Black Singles chart in 1967. Never did anything over here, and they were never heard of again. Somebody who was heard of a lot in the 60s was Marv Johnson.

0: Recorded at the end of 1968, Marv Johnson's I'll Pick a Rose for My Rose failed to chart in the States. Indeed, it was his last American single, but in the UK, it became a hit after it reached number 10 in early 1969, thanks largely to its popularity from the Northern Soul scene. Listening to The Soul Train with me, Pete Bayliss, here on BHBN. Coming up next, it's The Drifters.
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The Drifters under the Boardwalk. The Drifters, of course, had three great periods in their lives with three different groups. The Clyde McFatter Drifters started things off. Then, of course, was the great Benny King. And then that one with, I'm not quite sure who was on vocals on that, but that's Under the Boardwalk. It was written by Kenny Young and Arthur Resnick. It only reached the lower reaches of the UK charts. It hit number 45 in 1964, but a great classic. It's covered by many, many bands since. Moving to Philadelphia, to the Philly soul scene from the late 60s and early 70s, and slowing the pace down a little bit, this is the Delphonics.

Stereophonics, Ready or Not, Here I Come, which was produced by Tom Bell, released in 1968 on the Philadelphia label and reached number 41 in the UK in 1968. Going to play a track now from one of the top American soul singer, songwriters, musicians and producers. Started life with his own family musical group, the Valentinos, but became best known, I suppose, for writing and producing some of the great soul stuff. His name's Bobby Womack.

0: The great Bobby Womack and the title track that he wrote for an Anthony Quinn and Yaphet Kotto film in 1973 called Across 110th Street.
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0: Funkadelic and Funkadelic and its sister band Parliament, both led by George Clinton, kind of pioneered the funk music culture of the 70s, and that was the title track of their most commercially successful album, One Nation Under a Groove, reached number 9 in the UK charts at the beginning of 1979. Going to move back to the early 70s now, to the Stax label and the great Staple Singers.
1: Oh,

Great Mavis Staples with the Staples Singers, and I'll Take You There. Spent 15 weeks in the charts and reached number 30 in the UK in February of 1972. You'll probably know the name Bobby Hebb for having written one of the classic songs called Sonny, but he was a great soul singer. Here's one of his tracks.

0: Great Northern Soul classic from 1972, Love, Love, Love by Bobby Hebb, which reached number 32 in the UK charts. You're listening to The Soul Train with me, Pete Bailey. It's coming up next, Jimmy Ruffin.
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a crushing blow, and once again, a heart is broken. And as history repeats itself, these few words are sadly spoken.

The elder brother of David Ruffin from The Temptations, that's Jimmy Ruffin, who had several hit records between the 60s and the 80s. I've Passed This Way Before, written by James Dean and William Witherspoon. It reached number 29 in the UK charts in 1967 and was released again a couple of years later when it just missed the top 30 again in 1969. Jimmy Ruffin and I've Passed This Way Before. Welcome back to The Soul Show, Soul Train, with me, Pete Bailey, singing you some of the best of soul, Motown, funk and dance music from the 60s, 70s and 80s. This track you're going to hear next is from the mid-80s, I think. It's was written by or recorded by a drummer called Ollie E. Brown and an R&B singer called Jerry Knight. They never really got together to record very much, but they did a soundtrack for a film called Breakin', and they're one-hit wonders because this tune is the only thing I think they ever had success with. This is Ollie and Jerry and Breakin'.

great voice. She started a career in the late 70s with a funk band called Chapter 8, but Anita Baker eventually released her first solo album in 1983. But in 86, she rose to stardom following the release of her platinum-selling second album, Rapture, which including that Grammy Award-winning song or song called Sweet Love, which peaked at number 13 in the UK charts in 1986. Time to squeeze another one in, I think. This is an early example of the work of Smokey Robinson and the Miracles called Shop Around.

written by Smokey Robinson and Berry Gordy. It got to number two in the Billboard Hot 100 charts in the US, and it was the first Motown record to be released in the UK on Decca Records' London label, but it failed to hit the UK charts. But a great song, nonetheless, from 1960, Smokey Robinson, The Miracles, and Shop Around. And that's just about all I've got time for, I'm afraid. I hope you've enjoyed this edition of The Soul Train. Maybe you'll tune in another time for more of the same. But don't forget, BHBN is on air 24 hours a day, 7 days a week. Whatever hospital you're in, I hope you feel better soon. If you're listening on other media, hope you've enjoyed the last couple of hours. Until the next time, from me, Pete Bayliss. Goodbye. This is a group called S-O-U-L.

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1: From the Sky News Centre at 11, the parents of one of two girls raped by two teenage boys in Hampshire say their daughter's life will forever be tainted by what happened. The 15-year-olds avoided a custodial sentence in May, but the Court of Appeal has now sentenced them both to 4 years detention. The mother of one victim says her daughter's not doing well right now, but after today, she will. We've revoiced her words.
2: She can now finally understand that standing up and saying something has got her somewhere, because when the trial ended and she heard what the sentences were, she thought, well, what was the point? Why did I even bother going through 18 months of pain, going through everything, if there was going to be no punishment, essentially?
1: England fans won't have to head home before the final whistle, with pubs allowed to stay open until 5 a.m. for the World Cup clash with Mexico. The government's extending licensing hours in England and Wales for the 1 a.m. kickoff on Monday morning. Sir Keir Starmer's asked the Home Secretary to review the case of the leader of a Rochdale grooming gang at the centre of a deportation row. 73-year-old Shabir Ahmed's been released from prison but can't be sent back to Pakistan because provisions in the 1971 Immigration Act don't allow that. Former pop star Gary Glitter has been charged with four historical sexual offences against a girl in West London. The 82-year-old's due in court next month. Sport now, and Spain have booked a place in the World Cup last 16 with an impressive 3-0 victory over Austria in Los Angeles. Joe Rawson reports from the US.
3: A comfortable 3-0 win for Spain, who cruised past Austria to reach the last 16 of the World Cup. Mikel Oyarzabal got two goals, with Pedro Porro also on the score sheet in Los Angeles. A tie against Croatia or Portugal awaits the European champions next.
1: And finally, in cricket, England are into the final of the Women's T20 World Cup. They're celebrating a comprehensive 40-run win against South Africa at the Oval and will now face Australia at Lord's on Sunday. That's the latest. I'm Chris Milligan.
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0: Right. Before we read any bedtime stories, we need to brush our teeth.
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0: No one is going to hospital. 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And don't rinse your mouth out after you've brushed. Just spit. We want that good stuff in the toothpaste to be working on your teeth for as long as possible.
5: So, there is a good reason why you always nag us.
0: Oi! Do you want that bedtime story or not? 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

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But I might write a song that makes you laugh. Now that would be funny.

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1: From the Sky News Centre at midnight, the families of two girls raped by two teenage boys say they're deeply grateful and relieved their non-custodial terms were overturned at the Court of Appeal. The 15-year-olds have now been sentenced to 4 years detention for the separate attacks in Fordingbridge in Hampshire. Judges ruled the punishment handed down to them in May was unduly lenient. Law Professor Sue Edwards says it was a hugely important decision.
2: There was an over-consideration of the mitigating factors. Just the boys, their age, their mentality, their maturity, with very little or nothing recognised or said about the impact on the girls concerned.
1: The government's passing emergency legislation later to allow pubs and bars across England and Wales to stay open for the Three Lions' next World Cup match. They'll face Mexico on Monday at 1 a.m. A cast member on the UK version of Married at First Sight has been questioned on suspicion of rape. The man was arrested and bailed after allegations were made in a documentary in May. Three people have denied any wrongdoing. Millions of drivers are facing further compensation delays. Settlements for missold car loans could drag well into next year because the courts first have to rule on legal challenges from four companies. To sport now, and England captain Nat Siverbrunt led from the front as her side reached the Women's T20 World Cup final in style. They beat South Africa by 40 runs with the skipper smashing 75 off 47 balls. They'll meet Australia next in the final on Sunday. Siverbrunt says her 133-run partnership with Heather Knight was vital.
3: There was never any worry about, you know, other people coming in, but Heather and I knew that we had a really important job to do to get our team back on track. The composure that we showed was really important.
1: And Spain have cruised through to the last 16 of the World Cup. They completed a 3-0 victory over Austria in Los Angeles with two goals from Mikel Olafabel and one from Tottenham's Pedro Porro. That's the latest. I'm Chris Milligan.
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2: 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Book now at blood.co.uk.
4: 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T is for top-up, like fuel, oil and screen wash. R is for rest, taking a break every 2 hours. I is for inspect, like your tyre pressure and tread. P is for prepare, being prepared for any weather. T-R-I-P. Remember that, and you're ready for a safe trip.
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1: From the Sky News Centre at 1, the parents of one of two girls raped by two teenage boys in Hampshire say their daughter's life has been changed forever. In May, the 15-year-olds escaped a custodial sentence. But yesterday, the Court of Appeal ruled that was unduly lenient and said the 15-year-old should be detained for 4 years. We've revoiced the words of the father of one of the victims.
2: I don't think she'll ever be 100% confident, which is a shame. She's a bright girl and she still, thankfully, has the rest of her life ahead of her, but I have a distinct feeling it will be a life that will always have a taint on.
1: Legislation's being pushed through later, allowing pubs in England and Wales to open until 5 a.m. on Monday. It's to allow England fans the chance to watch Mexico at the World Cup overnight. A Married at First Sight UK cast member has been questioned on suspicion of rape. The man was arrested and bailed after allegations were made in a documentary in May. Three people have denied any wrongdoing. Police are warning fake cash is making a comeback in the UK, with scammers openly selling it online. Last year, the value of fake notes the Bank of England recovered was £4 million, nearly double that of the year before. Music and sports star Taylor Swift and Travis Kelce are expected to tie the knot today at Madison Square Gardens in New York. Speculation has been growing for months, with more than 1,000 guests expected at the celebrations. Author and journalist Kate Wills told us who she expects to be on the guest list.
3: Graham Norton has been spotted at JFK this week. Taylor's famous for her celebrity friendship group, so Selena Gomez, the Haim girls, Gigi Hadid, Emma Stone, they're all close friends of hers, so yeah, we can expect them in attendance too.
1: And Spain have cruised through to the last 16 of the World Cup. They completed a 3-0 victory over Austria in Los Angeles, with two goals from Mikel Olifabel and one from Tottenham's Pedro Porro. That's the latest. I'm Chris Milligan.
0: Your next news on BHBN Radio is in 1 hour.